0: Lenny Kravitz, that's Fly Away on Chilli FM, home of your hottest hits. Hey, let's take a look at the weather coming up in Launceston. We've got cloud increasing and 16 degrees today. Tomorrow, fog, then sunshine and 17 degrees. And on Saturday, mostly sunny and 18. Heading over to Scottsdale, mostly sunny and 15 today, 16 degrees and sunny tomorrow. And for your weekend, 17 degrees and sunshine on your Saturday. And in St. Helens, it's mostly sunny and 17 today. Friday, 17 degrees and sunny. And continuing on to Saturday, 18 degrees and sunshine. 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
2: Good morning, I'm Ebony Ablett. Authorities are investigating two separate, deliberately lit fires in Launceston's northern suburbs, establishing a state parliamentary committee to examine the sale of Tasmania's largest farm property.
1: Delivering the local stories from the local voices that just simply can't get anywhere else.
2: With the aim of restarting operations at the Liberty Bell Bay Manganese Smelter. Recognised in the annual Launceston Chamber of Commerce Business Excellence Award.
1: Chilli, part of the community across Launceston and the North East, and leaders in local.
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1: Good morning, I'm Britt Aylin. The Prime Minister has described flash flooding in Nepal as a truly horrific event. At least 160 people have been killed in the disaster.
2: At this point, there are 34 Australians who are missing. Now, our thoughts are with all those who will be concerned about their loved ones today.
1: Anthony Albanese on News 24 there. Meantime, Premier Jeremy Rockliffe says the destruction that's been caused is unimaginably tragic, urging any Tasmanians in need of consular assistance to contact the Department of Foreign Affairs and Trade. A southern Tasmanian woman's been ordered to pay $27,000 to the RSPCA after 69 cats and two dogs were seized from her property. Karen Marie Blake was also sentenced to 6 months in prison, wholly suspended and forbidden from ever owning another cat. The 67-year-old pleaded guilty to more than 20 counts of cruelty to animals, the charges stemming from an RSPCA investigation into the conditions in which they were being kept at her home. Inspectors reported the discovery of a dozen dead kittens in the freezer, while the house was described to be covered in animal feces and other waste. Tasmania's bird flu incident controller says it'll become harder to protect native mammals like the Tasmanian devil as the disease continues to spread across our state. We've now recorded 25 local infections concentrated on King Island and across the northern coast. Currently deceased birds suspected of carrying the virus are removed, but as numbers continue to grow, it'll likely become unfeasible to collect all infected carcasses.
3: There is no vaccine for mammals that's registered in Australia. So that's first and foremost. We cannot currently, we do not have vaccination. We cannot vaccinate devils. So that's a challenge. Devils in the wild, it's near on impossible to do anything because if devils consume carcasses of dead birds, that is a risk.
1: The Department of Natural Resources and Environment's Wes Ford there. Hobart has the tightest rental vacancy rates in the nation, despite a slight increase over the past 12 months. According to realestate.com.au, the percentage of homes available to rent in our state capital was 0.9 in July, up 0.1% month on month and 0.3 higher than the same time last year, while the rest of Tasmania recorded a 0.3% improvement on June, with the vacancy rate up to 1.4. But Anne Flaherty from REA Group says that trend is unlikely to continue.
4: We do think that investor demand has shown some clear signs that it's starting to fall away post-budget. So what we would anticipate is potentially before the end of the year, we start to see a slowdown in the rate of new rental stock being added, which could contribute to lower vacancy rates.
1: It comes amid speculation of another looming rate hike in response to the latest inflation data. While the headline figure has eased, the ABS says core inflation's unchanged at 3.6%. And Canstar's Sally Tindall believes that could be enough to force the Reserve Bank to pull the trigger.
5: The RBA has already warned it is alert to upside risks in inflation and it is prepared to act if it deems necessary. By acting, I mean yet another rate hike, potentially as early as September.
0: Waterfalls, bushwalks, dirt bikes, bike and mountain trails, a great country pub, and a beer-drinking pig named Priscilla. It's got to be the pub in the paddock in Pyngana. Chilli, your sport now.
1: Turning to sport now, and no luck for the Eagles at last night's AFL Tribunal. Star mid Harley Reid unsuccessful in his bid to have a dangerous tackle reduced from high to medium grading. It means he'll miss the first two games of next season. And a shock for Freo with Sam Swakowski announcing his retirement. The 29-year-old's planning to hang up the boots at the end of the club's finals campaign. After 127 games for the Dockers over the past 9 years.
0: Chilli's three-day forecast.
6: Weather in Launceston, like 16 degrees and clouds increasing today. Tomorrow we've got fog, then sunny and 17 degrees and an 18 degree and sunny day on Saturday. Over at Scottsdale, 15 degrees and mostly sunny today. 16 and sunny tomorrow and 17 degrees and plenty of sunshine on Saturday.
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6: Over at St Helens today, mostly sunny and 17.
0: Hot blocks.
6: Continuing on sunny and 17 tomorrow and 18 degrees and sunshine on Saturday. 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

0: 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We got this one coming up in 3 hits time. 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
1: 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Prince and the Revolution. It's on Chilli.
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15: Good afternoon, I'm Judy Augustine. Tasmanians are being urged not to be complacent when it comes to the spread of bird flu across the state. Incident Controller Wes Ford says the Department of Natural Resources and Environment has been receiving between 80 and 100 reports each day.
16: You know, the public are our eyes and ears out there seeing the birds, you know, firstly avoiding coming in contact with them, but then recording where they've seen it and reporting it to us.
15: There have now been 25 positive cases detected across the state, concentrated on King Island and across the northern coast. A motorbike's been seized after it was allegedly involved in an evade incident where police were driven at. The incident occurred late on August 15, where police were responding to an incident on the Bass Highway at Prospect in the state's north. The unregistered bike was located and seized from a northern address on Tuesday. A 36-year-old man's been questioned and Tasmania police say charges are being considered. The state government has confirmed it's deferring debate on its new firearms laws after a request from some members of parliament. Police Minister Felix Ellis says it's an act of good faith to ensure parliament has more time to consider the bill. Premier Jeremy Rockcliffe says now's the time for Tasmanians to wrap around the state's Nepalese community after more than 160 people were killed in flash flooding in Nepal. He said the loss of lives and destruction was unimaginably tragic and that Tasmanians currently overseas who need emergency assistance should contact the Department of Foreign Affairs and Trade's Consular Emergency Centre. Hobart's economy has hit $10 billion for the first time, but Hobart's Lord Mayor says now's not the time for complacency. Anna Reynolds said the result was in spite of challenges like housing affordability and workforce shortages. She said the city needed to continue focusing on housing, infrastructure and jobs. Qantas' profit has tumbled in the wake of rising jet fuel costs and the conflict in the Middle East. It's dropped by 13.1% to $2.06 billion. And the fundraising target for Red Nose Day this year is $2 million as Aussies today get involved to raise much-needed funds for life-saving research. Every year, 3,000 lives are lost suddenly to SIDS and other causes.
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15: To sport and an AFL great is confident Scott Pendlebury will play on in 2027. The record holder is yet to make a call on his future and will miss tomorrow night's wildcard clash with the Doggies due to a hamstring strain. But Matty Lloyd has told Nine he believes he has at least another year in him.
0: I can see that Scott signs on next year and he plays maybe 10 to 15 games. So you don't have him for the 23-24 and they're just going to be smart and manage him. But I still think he's good enough. Every time he plays, he makes them better.
15: International football returns to Canberra in November with the Matildas taking on Colombia. The two-game series kicks off on Saturday, November 28. The location for the second match is yet to be announced. And in basketball, Opal star Sammy Whitcomb has been ruled out of the upcoming World Cup after struggling with a knee injury. That's the latest news and sport. I'm Judy Augustine.
14: 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The oldest three-day forecast business on the East Coast. For the next little bit, today's hits take a back seat as we rewind to the songs that fill dance floors, road trips and mixtapes. This is the Throwback Lunch, and it all

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1: 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Thanks to Launceston Floor World, Merino Street, Kings Meadows. 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
1: What makes a nugget, like, by definition?
2: Well, it's shape. It comes in many shapes.
1: So it's nugget-shaped.
2: Four iconic shapes. And
1: so if I cut a chicken breast into a smaller shape, is that a nugget then?
2: No. Let me tell you about the multiple shapes of a nugget. I've studied this for many years. You get the iconic round medallion shape. Yeah. You get, like, this almost, like, kite-shaped nugget. But the one I love the most is the boot-shaped nugget. It's almost like the shape of Italy in a way.
1: I know the one you're talking about.
2: And if it's not one of those shapes, it's not a nugget. Sorry to bring science on the show.
1: Wowzers.
2: All solved.
0: It's Nick and Marcus for breakfast on Chilli. 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
7: Good afternoon, I'm Judy Augustine. The Foreign Minister has confirmed authorities are working to determine the welfare of 34 Australians who remain unaccounted for following deadly flash flooding in Nepal. At least 160 people have been killed, with Australia right now deploying crisis resources to the region. Penny Wong says DFAT is doing all it can to confirm the whereabouts of Australians in the region.
8: To date, I understand that at least 34 Australians are amongst those missing. We understand these Australians were part of separate pilgrimage and tour groups. I'm not in a position to provide any further details about them at this stage.
7: $3 million has been paid to more than 225 athletes who were abused while holding scholarships at the Australian Institute of Sport between 1981 and 2013. The athletes were paid between $5,000 and $50,000 each. Australian Sports Commission Chief Kieran Perkins says the money is considered only one part of the restoration program. We're being warned to brace for further bird flu detections across the state's north coast in the coming days. Tasmanian Incident Controller Wes Ford says local case numbers will continue to grow.
9: We definitely need the community to continue to report and not become complacent. I mean, this is the way of the world for the next little while, and there is clearly a wave of bird flu that's going to continue through Tasmania for some time yet.
7: The search for a motorbike rider who sped at police in the state's north earlier this month has led to the discovery of drugs and a gun. During the incident on August 15 at Prospect, police were hit by a side mirror which broke off before the alleged offender is said to have fled the scene, evading police. That led to an investigation which on Tuesday resulted in an unregistered bike being seized at a Summerhill property, a subsequent search uncovering a replica firearm and a quantity of drugs. A 36-year-old man has been taken in for questioning. Charges are yet to be laid. A drop in profit for Qantas. The Flying Kangaroo had a 13.1% fall in profit last financial year. The Middle East conflict and rising jet fuel costs partially to blame for the hit, where profits tumbled to $2.06 billion. And there's some extra cost of living relief for community and disability workers, with the Fair Work Commission signing off on an increase to their vehicle allowance. It means those who use their cars for work could be up to $60 a week better off.
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7: Sport news now and a shock for Freo, with Sam Switkowski announcing his retirement. The 29-year-old is planning to hang up the boots at the end of the club's finals campaign. After 127 games for the Dockers over the past nine seasons, he says it's time.
10: I've always felt like I've wanted to give everything I've got to this club and my career, but things just start to shift as you get older, and I'm ready for that next chapter of my life, and I really want to get back to Melbourne to reconnect with my family and friends. And
7: Aussie paceman Mitchell Starc has now jumped to the number one spot in cricket's test bowling rankings. That's after claiming 12 wickets in the recent two-match series against Bangladesh. That's the latest news and sport. I'm Judy Augustine.
1: Scamander Beach Resort is centrally located on the beautiful east coast of Tasmania, where the beaches are pristine, the air is clean, and the views are breathtaking. Chilli's three-day forecast.
11: The place to be on the east coast. Mostly sunny in Lonnie today. It's reaching around 16 is the high today. Mostly sunny tomorrow and Saturday, a top of 19. Scottsdale today, mostly sunny and 14. A clearing shower tomorrow, sunny on Saturday. St Helens today, mostly sunny and 17. 17 again tomorrow and for Saturday. It's looking sunny, reaching 19.
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0: Hey guys, hope you're having a good one out there. You do have Jay Harbs hanging out with you. It is all thanks to Dynamic Finance Brokers Tasmania. It's Smarter Finance done right. We got more music on the way for your Friday Eve. Olivia Dean. In there with this one to kick you off this hour. Nice to each other. It's right here on Chilli.
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0: 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That one will return tomorrow morning on Breakfast with Nick and Marcus. 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
10: Good afternoon, I'm Judy Augustine. The Foreign Minister says more DFAT workers have been deployed to Nepal in the wake of major flash flooding at the border with Tibet. 34 Australians have been unaccounted for, while 160 deaths have been recorded in the disaster. Penny Wong confirming she's spoken with the ambassadors to Nepal and in Beijing.
11: I've conveyed to them our support, my request that they do everything they are able to ascertain the whereabouts and welfare of any Australians.
10: Anyone with family or friends in the region can contact DFAT. Police are investigating several reports of property damage believed to have been caused by a slingshot and marbles. At least 14 homes, businesses and vehicles have been hit between Burnie and Wynyard since Tuesday. Authorities say the targets seem to have been chosen at random. They say there's potential for serious harm. Anyone with information is urged to come forward. A motorbike's been seized after it was allegedly involved in an evade incident where police were sped at. Authorities have been investigating the incident at Prospect since August 15. The state government has confirmed it's deferring debate on its proposed firearms laws after a request from some members of parliament. It will give MPs more time to consider the bill, but Minister Nick Digan said the government would not budge on excluding the introduction of firearms caps from the reforms.
12: What we want to do is make our community safer without necessarily punishing those law-abiding firearms owners who have over time done the right thing. So we're seeking to strike that balance and get the balance right.
10: As the federal government considers selling off 8 defence properties across Tasmania, RSL Tasmania says it's not convinced there's a suitable replacement to cover the state's defence requirements. RSL Tasmania President John Hardy said they weren't opposed to surplus land at Derwent Barracks being released for housing, but at a hearing in Launceston today, he said the group wasn't convinced there was a suitable replacement.
13: The Derwent also contains vehicle storage, workshops, logistics equipment, equipment storage, and other functions directly supporting our reserve capability. Before these facilities disappear, we need to be confident that capability has somewhere to go.
10: And we could see a temporary ban on importing smart glasses and other wearable recording devices. The Greens will introduce a Senate bill calling for a 12-month import ban, warning Australia's laws aren't keeping up with the privacy risks following the influx of cheap devices.
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10: Sport News Now, Ange Long has been hit with a monster fine for hiding a concussion clause in a player's contract. The Cats slapped with a $140,000 penalty for the waiver used in a deal to sign Jake Colajasny. AFL Chairman Craig Drummond, who was the Cats president at the time, says the exemption was an oversight used to remove the Cats' legal risk had the defender suffered another concussion. And the Matildas are heading back to Canberra for a rare showdown with Colombia. The two nations have only met once before, with the visitors claiming a 2-1 win at last year's She Believes Cup. The clash at Geo Stadium on November 28 shapes as a key World Cup 2027 test for the Aussies. That's the latest news and sport. I'm Judy Augustine.
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0: A mostly sunny one in Lonnie today. It's reaching around 16 is the high today. Mostly sunny tomorrow and Saturday, a top of 19. Scottsdale today, mostly sunny and 14. A clearing shower tomorrow, sunny on Saturday. St Helens today, mostly sunny and 17. 17 again tomorrow and for Saturday. It's looking sunny, reaching 19.
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0: hanging out with you across your Thursday afternoon, and tomorrow it is, of course, Free Pizza Friday. So lock in, jump online, chillyfm.com.au, because you could be the next winner of $100 to spend at Bolter's Pizzeria. It's that easy. We got more music heading your way. Taylor Swift and Avicii. With this one, Wake Me Up next.
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0: 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We got Alex Warren on the way with this track, Passenger, right after this.
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0: 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You are on Chilli, your home of the hottest hits. J-Hubs across your Thursday afternoon, rounding you up to your 3 o'clock hour. It's heading your way next as we check in with the latest news, sport and weather.
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2: Good afternoon, I'm Judy Augustine. The young pilot of a plane which crashed off the Northern Territory coast on Tuesday is believed to be Tasmanian man Bob Bramley. Authorities are yet to locate the wreckage after the crash in the Gulf of Carpentaria, but the 23-year-old is believed to have died. Search efforts are continuing today. Mr. Bramley is known for circumnavigating Australia at the age of just 16 to raise awareness of youth mental health. A local tour group operator has grave fears for 15 Aussies missing after major flooding in Nepal. At least 34 Australians are among hundreds of foreign tourists unaccounted for after the floodwaters hit the Nepal-Tibet border. Foreign Minister Penny Wong says DFAT is working hard to get more info.
3: The government's priority is to confirm the whereabouts and welfare of these Australians, and DFAT officials in Nepal and also China are seeking to do that. Obviously, the situation is a difficult one.
2: $3 million has been paid to more than 225 athletes who were abused while holding scholarships at the Australian Institute of Sport between 1981 and 2013. The athletes were paid between $5,000 and $50,000 each. Australian Sports Commission Chief Kieran Perkins says the money is considered only one part of the restoration program. Police believe a slingshot and marbles were used to target a number of businesses, homes and vehicles in the last couple of days. Since Tuesday, there have been 14 property damage incidents reported between Burnie and Wynyard, all believed to have been slingshot related. Police are urging anyone with information to come forward. We're being warned to brace for further bird flu detections across the state's north coast in the coming days. Incident controller Wes Ford says local case numbers will continue to grow.
4: We definitely need the community to continue to report and not become complacent. I mean, this is the way of the world for the next little while, and there is clearly a wave of bird flu that's going to continue through Tasmania for some time yet.
2: And smart glasses and wearable recording devices could be subjected to a 12-month import ban under a new bill from the Greens to be introduced in the Senate. It comes as experts warn Australia's laws haven't kept up with privacy risks as more and more cheap devices keep entering the country.
1: Waterfalls, bushwalks, dirt bike and mountain trails, a great country pub, and a beer-drinking pig named Priscilla. It's got to be the pub in the paddock in Pyngana. Chilli, your sport now.
2: To sport, and the AFL has come down hard on Geelong over the concussion clause scandal. The Cats fined $140,000 for slipping in the penalty waiver for Jake Colajasny and not telling the league about it. The veteran player remains unavailable for selection. And in basketball, Opal's star Sammy Whitcomb has been ruled out of the upcoming World Cup. That's after sustaining a knee injury. That's the latest news and sport. I'm Judy Augustine.
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5: A mostly sunny one in Lonnie today. It's reaching around 16 is the high today. Mostly sunny tomorrow and Saturday. Top of 19. Scottsdale today, mostly sunny and 14. A clearing shower tomorrow, sunny on Saturday. St Helens today, mostly sunny and 17. 17 again tomorrow and for Saturday. It's looking sunny, reaching 19.
6: We got daughter. 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

0: of Nick and Marcus on Chilli Brekkie, and tomorrow morning they are giving you the last chance with your chance to head along to Canberra. It is with return flights with Link Airways and two nights accommodation. You could also be winning yourself a hamper as well. You just got to guess which is the next stop they're getting off at in Canberra. It's Nick and Marcus on Chilli Brekkie. Stella Lefty on the way, who is also coming down to Australia this October. Get excited. We got her latest one, Boston, next.
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2: Good morning, I'm Ebony Ablett. Authorities are investigating two separate, deliberately lit fires in Launceston's northern suburbs, establishing a state parliamentary committee to examine the sale of Tasmania's largest farm property.
1: Delivering the local stories from the local voices that just simply can't get anywhere else.
2: With the aim of restarting operations at the Liberty Bell Bay Manganese Smelter. Recognised in the annual Launceston Chamber of Commerce Business Excellence Award.
1: Chilli, part of the community across Launceston and the Northeast, and leaders in local.
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1: 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On a chain.

0: the hottest hits. Hope you guys are having a great Thursday out there, a great week so far, getting very close to the weekend now. And the weather's looking pretty good, pretty sunny, temperatures warming up, which we love. Sonny Federa, though, he's heating things up on the way next with this track. Some Days inside your next five.
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10: Good afternoon, I'm Judy Augustine. The search for a missing Tasmanian pilot whose plane crashed off the Northern Territory coast is continuing, but authorities hold no hope for his survival. The plane, flown by Bob Bramley, crashed on Tuesday in the Gulf of Carpentaria, Northern Territory. Police Assistant Commissioner Peter Malley said authorities believe the 23-year-old has died.
11: So we continue to search. We still have members out there. We still have divers in the water. When they first went there, they find an oil slick. There has been some debris found, but we continue to search for the pilot.
10: Foreign Minister Penny Wong has described the loss of life in Nepal as devastating, where 34 Australians are missing and more than 160 people have died as a result of flash flooding. More than 400 people are unaccounted for. DFAT says it's urgently working to confirm the welfare of Aussies in the area. Labor says Tasmanians will be left paying more than it should to store the Spirit of Tasmania 1 and 2 when 4 and 5 finally come online. After a number of delays, the new ferries are due to be in service in October. Labor's Anita Dow said the future of the old vessels is still uncertain, as is the cost of storing them.
12: TT Line has said that they've put them on the market. We've not had an update since. We want to understand what the government's plan is going forward. They need to be upfront and straight with the Tasmanian people about these ongoing costs and the future of the old vessels.
10: Minister Nick Digan said the sale process was ongoing and there was considerable interest in both vessels. Police are investigating several reports of property damage believed to have been caused by a slingshot and marbles. At least 14 homes, businesses and vehicles were hit between Burnie and Wynyard since Tuesday. Authorities say the targets seem to have been chosen at random. Anyone with information is urged to come forward. And as the federal government considers selling off 8 defence properties across Tasmania, RSL Tasmania says it's not convinced there's a suitable replacement to cover the state's defence requirements. RSL Tasmania President John Hardy said they weren't opposed to surplus land at Derwent Barracks being released for housing, but at a hearing in Launceston today he said the group wasn't convinced there was a suitable replacement.
13: The Derwent also contains vehicle storage, workshops, logistics equipment, equipment storage and other functions directly supporting our reserve capability. Before these facilities disappear, we need to be confident that capability has somewhere to go.
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10: To sport, and Geelong has been hit with a monster fine for hiding a concussion clause in a player's contract. The Cats slapped with a $140,000 penalty for the waiver used in a deal to sign Jake Colajasny. AFL Chairman Craig Drummond, who was the Cats president at the time, says the exemption was an oversight used to remove the Cats' legal risk if the defender suffered another concussion. And the Matildas are heading back to Canberra for a rare showdown with Colombia. The two nations have only met once before, with the visitors claiming a 2-1 win at last year's She Believes Cup. The clash at Geo Stadium on November 28 shapes as a key World Cup 2027 test for the Aussies. That's the latest news and sport. I'm Judy Augustine.
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1: 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With the beach is a three-day forecast.
2: It is
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1: Scamander Beach Resort, the place to be on the east coast.
2: Tonight for tomorrow, mostly sunny, top of 17. Scottsdale tomorrow, a clearing shower and 16. St Helens tonight dropping to 8 degrees with a mostly sunny day tomorrow.
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1: 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Smarter finance done right.

0: afternoon. And of course, the Jonas Brothers made that huge announcement that they will be coming down to Australia in just a matter of weeks to be on that huge halftime performance in Melbourne for the NFL. I'd love to be there if anyone's got a spare ticket laying around.
1: Yeah.
0: We've got this one from the Jonas Brothers next. It's Sucker on Chili.
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0: 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J-Hubs across your Thursday afternoon with Metro Station to come. 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
2: 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Let's go. Hotter than your leftover lunch. It's J-Halves in the Arms on Chilli. 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

can feel that. That's the sound of Jay Harbs in the Arbs heating up your afternoon on Chilli, the home of the hottest hits. You know what I want. Dynamic Finance Brokers Tasmania. Smarter finance done right.

0: afternoon. You are on Chilli, home of the hottest hits. J-Hubs hanging out with you. But that is just about where I leave you guys today. Enjoy the rest of your Thursday. We've got news on the way next.
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8: Good evening, I'm Judy Augustine. Search and rescue divers have been deployed in the search for a Tasmanian pilot feared dead after his plane crashed on the Northern Territory coast. 23-year-old Bob Bramley was flying the plane when it crashed in the Gulf of Carpentaria on Tuesday. The search for the wreckage continued today.
9: It's pretty hard and it's pretty tough conditions out there, and as you know, the water's full of tiger sharks and crocs, so it's a hard search.
8: Northern Territory Police Assistant Commissioner Peter Malley speaking there. The Department of Foreign Affairs is frantically attempting to get more information about 34 Australians missing after catastrophic flooding on the Nepal-Tibet border. It's believed two boys are among the missing Aussies, with the death toll rising to more than 160. Penny Wong confirming DFAT are working with tour operators.
10: I'm sure there are many Australians who are very concerned about friends or family who may be in this region. I would say to you at this stage, access and information are very limited given the scale of disaster. We will do our best to ascertain whatever information we can.
8: Labor says Tasmanians will pay more money the longer it keeps all four Spirit of Tasmania vessels. Spirits 1 and 2 are on the market for when the ferries are retired and replaced in October. Anita Dow says Tasmanians need to be told straight what the ongoing costs will be.
11: It's cost Tasmanians a lot of money. It's cost TT Line a lot of money to have those four ships. And it's put considerable pressure on their operating bottom line.
8: Minister Nick Digan said there was considerable interest in Spirits 1 and 2. Smart glasses and wearable recording devices could be subjected to a 12-month import ban under a bill from the Greens to be introduced in the Senate. It comes as experts warn Australia's laws haven't kept up with privacy risks as more and more cheap devices keep entering the country. And independent bookstores are struggling to meet demand after one of Australia's largest book distributors fell victim to a cyber attack. The hack on Alliance Distribution Services 6 weeks ago has left Aussie authors unable to provide enough stock for events and bookshops scrambling to fill their shelves.
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8: To sport, and a $140,000 penalty has been handed to Geelong for failing to disclose a concussion waiver involving Jake Colajasny. A review has found he wasn't coerced into signing the agreement, but the club breached AFL rules by entering into an unauthorised variation of his contract and then failing to lodge it with the AFL and Players Association.
12: They didn't comply with the rules here. As I said before, they did nearly everything right. They had the interests of the player at heart. They consulted widely, but ultimately they had to lodge the agreement with the AFL, and that's where they fell short.
8: That's AFL boss Andrew Dillon speaking there. And rumours Tasmania's deal with Hawthorn is ending a year early have been rejected as false. Sports Minister Nick Digan said the sponsorship deal was unchanged.
13: Hawthorn will play four games in Launceston next year, and that's great, and we look forward to those games. The only change people will notice is that they won't wear the Tasmanian logo on their jumper.
8: That's the latest news and sport. I'm Judy Augustine.
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0: Getting to a low of six overnight in Lonnie tonight. Mostly sunny and 17 for tomorrow. Scottsdale tomorrow, a clearing shower and 16. St Helens tonight dropping to 8 degrees with a mostly sunny day tomorrow.

0: Will and Woody, I hope you're having a wonderful Thursday. We're here for Pokemon Tony's Woodrow. This weekend we are taking our girls on the Chemist Warehouse Dad Venture, just a daddy-daughter trip with our little girls. Last year we went camping. This year we are going to Warner Brothers Movie World, which is super exciting. The girls are actually here and we're going to bring them in. They're going to be on the show very, very shortly for all you guys to hear. We're just waiting for a little bit of the energy to simmer off.
1: I don't think it will. It feels like they're growing in energy. Are we giving them sugar outside?
0: Someone's giving them sugar.
1: Is that a lot
0: Someone
1: of
0: is. They just walked through wearing novelty-sized sunglasses. Lays, like Lays that you get when you go on holiday to Hawaii, the flower necklace. I don't know where they've gone. Anyway, the energy's up and about. Now, the other day, because we've been trying to get some content with the girls before we go away, I was trying to film Max and it was with my little six-month-year-old. And this is the phone topic right now. What did your child copy you saying? What did you say and they just repeated you at the wrong time? Because I was trying to tell... There's a lot going on. You're going to hear that in the grab. I said yeah, this and then...
1: I get it.
0: Yeah. So, listen. Oh, my God. Julie, shut up.
2: Why did you say Julie, shut up?
3: I didn't say that.
2: Sure you did.
3: No, I didn't. Okay.
1: Oh, dear.
0: Spent the whole afternoon telling him to shut up. And she just calls him shut up now.
1: And you can't do anything about
0: that.
1: Done that.
0: And we're going to be filming. We're going to film the whole weekend, mate. You and I need to watch our P's and Q's.
1: I know.
0: Joanne, your 4-year-old.
4: Hello.
0: Your 4-year-old repeated what your husband said.
4: That is correct. So we went to kinder to pick her up and the teachers were like, hey, we got told an interesting story today. And we were like, oh, God, what's come out now? Mm. And she said, yeah, I come from my dad's ball bag.
0: Oh, wow.
4: Yes. Wow. Yes. So the look you could just imagine on our faces.
0: Whoa. There you go.
4: Shocked and very embarrassed.
1: Well, she's not wrong. It's not wrong.
4: Not wrong, but at the same time, husband, watch what you say because
1: should have said testicles.
0: More importantly, did your husband say to your daughter?
4: He didn't say that. He was saying the truth.
0: Excuse
4: like originally,
0: me?
4: She did come from somewhere.
0: She said, "Where did I come from?" And he said, "My ball bag."
4: Yes, that's true. And wow. She's now nearly 20. But it's a running joke that we have with
0: that's
4: her.
0: Awesome.
4: So
0: thanks for the call, Joanne. You got Kenny Hurst, Darby Holder for that. I just would not have led with that.
1: But we all make mistakes. You told your 6-month-old to shut up. Let's not judge.
0: Fair
1: in the heat
0: enough.
1: Of the moment, maybe he had a couple of drinks. He said, "Ball
0: fair
1: bag."
0: Enough.
1: Simon, your 3-year-old learnt something from you, mate.
5: Yes, she learned the F-bomb.
1: Oh, dear.
5: And she now says it in appropriate sentences. The first time was, I'm a big football fan, so I was watching Sydney FC play. Yeah. I think we hit the crossbar. I've yelled out the F-bomb. 3-4 days later, I'm playing FIFA. I've hit the crossbar. My daughter repeats the F-bomb. She's like, F.
1: Oh.
5: And then, now she's then learnt appropriate times when to use it. So if she drops something, she'll be like, F-bomb.
0: Oh.
5: Like if she trips over something,
0: it's gone. You've broken the seal, Simon. Thanks for the call.
1: Hey, you can do this.
0: Keep your texts coming in here. We love your texts, guys. Let's go to Melissa. Oh, we're talking about your children repeating you. What did they repeat you with?
6: Yes. Look, you know, as adults do when they're amongst each other, they often have a dig at somebody and they say things about their physical appearance and so forth.
0: Yes.
6: Anyway, there was somebody in who was known amongst the family and one day our son overheard his calling him someone who had a fat head, you know. Oh, he's got a fat head.
1: Yeah.
6: Anyway,
1: Will gets it. Will's got a fat head.
0: You were just standing back being like, oh, geez, he's got a fat head.
6: It was just a conversation. He was a young boy. He was, should be seen and not heard.
0: Yeah.
6: And he took it all in. Anyway, this person happened to come over to the family home and we had a lovely barbecue and everything was fantastic and it was time to go and our little boy yells out, "See you later, fatty!"
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1: 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Keep the show going after you leave the car on the iHeartRadio app. Catch up on anything you've missed and your favourite bits and listen to your heart's content.
0: Chilli.

0: Hey, it is Will and Woody. Hope you're having a wonderful drive home. Remy and Max, our daughters, are going to be in the studio in less than 15 minutes' time to talk all about the Chemist Warehouse Dadventure, which is this weekend. We are taking them to Warner Brothers Movie World. And like, I'm going to see a joke that has been thrown around by our partners a little bit before we leave with some of the guidelines has been the amount of screen time that they get, obviously. I think as parents, when you're on one-on-one holiday, you know, and you just, you know, you want to have a shower or a poo or, bit of time by yourself. It's nice to slip them an iPad and all of a sudden you get out of the shower and then you're like, well, I could squeeze in another 20 minutes of absolutely uninterrupted time here. No harm, no foul.
1: And you come up with things like, oh, you're halfway through the movie. I would hate to tear you away halfway through a movie. And then you get to the end of the movie and you go, there's a sequel. You're going to want to jump straight into the sequel.
0: It is too much of a good thing for all parties involved, for the kids and for the parent. And I say too much of a good thing for good reason, because this is obviously not just a Facebook and Instagram issue. Our kids are 3 and 4 years old. They're not even on there yet.
1: No.
0: But in a landmark lawsuit today, Meta, who obviously own Facebook and Instagram, or let's face it, it's Zuki. Zuki's been asked to foot a big, big bill.
1: Oh, what for? Like, what's the...
0: Have a listen.
2: Meta has agreed to pay nearly $18 billion to settle claims it intentionally designed its platforms to get kids and teens addicted to social media. The company is not admitting guilt and continues to deny those allegations.
1: $18 billion.
0: Whoa.
1: It has to pay out. 29 states launched lawsuits against Zuki Zuki.
0: Yeah.
1: And he's in deep doo-doo. Like, he really is in trouble here. So he's going to pay it, $18 billion.
0: Hang on. He is able to pay $18 billion. He can just go to his bank account and he can go...
1: Meta would pay.
0: Oh, Meta, right. Yeah, so how much is Zuki?
1: He doesn't just move a few funds around.
0: Well, that's what I thought. Like, I'll move a few things around. $18 billion, when do you need it by Tuesday?
1: No.
0: So Meta
1: the
0: is
1: The company
0: paying.
1: Pays $18
0: How do you
1: billion.
0: Even, had, like, is that an internet, is that just an online transfer? Like, how
1: that's
0: do
1: a
0: you
1: good
0: move?
1: Question. I don't
0: like, when
1: know.
0: When you owe 18, is it like, we'll pay that over 120 years?
1: Like, well, you know, the thing is, and this is throwing my mind back to law, I'm pretty sure if you are the one who's paying, you can choose how you pay. Because remember there was that really famous gag between Samsung and Apple where Samsung owned Apple or Apple owed Samsung like a certain amount of money and they decided to pay them in 1 cent pieces.
0: Oh, yes,
1: and
0: the trucks.
1: All
0: the trucks arrived.
1: The dump trucks that arrived.
0: Very funny.
1: So you can pay however you want to pay. Oh, so Zuki, as long as it's by a certain amount of time.
0: Zuki might do that.
1: Well, I think he's in Zuki in big dookie here. So I think he's going to be paying as quickly as he can.
0: Sure.
1: Because he owes, these are the states that are after him. And there are kids that have died.
0: Yeah, no.
1: This is the problem. It's real. So, and they're admitting, to like, oh, we were a bit negligent with our advertising and stuff. They're admitting to deliberately setting up things on the platform which is targeting kids and teens to get them addicted.
0: Yeah.
1: So they're not admitting.
0: They're not admitting.
1: So
0: how can you not admit that, but then also pay $18 billion? Isn't the payment of $18 billion an acceptance of we've done the wrong thing?
1: No, because they're not going to be on trial. He's not going to go on the stand and do it, but he'll do a settlement. So it's out of court. They've settled.
0: So this $18 billion gets paid though? Because what I care about more, obviously, is like more children, teenagers, my own children being impacted.
1: So the next step that they've done is that there are now, the part of the settlement is that there'll be child safety measures to Instagram and Facebook that will stop teens and kids being addicted. And that involves a cap on the amount of time that teens and kids can actually spend on there.
0: Yeah, great.
1: So there's a hard cap that will just shut down after a certain point.
0: But the kids still going to do that thing where they squish up their faces and then it's like, you are 45.
1: Probably. Like, probably.
0: So, like, how?
1: Well, it's interesting because I don't want, this is obviously a super spicy meatball and I don't really want to go too deep into it.
0: Yeah, sure.
1: But I said this to you off mic yesterday. I didn't get a chance to say it on air, but Sam and I actually got to a point, and this is not a Facebook and Instagram thing, because my stance with this has always been that it's a parenting issue.
3: Yeah.
1: I don't get me wrong. If the software is getting made that's like addictive, then they shouldn't do that. Yeah. Absolutely.
3: Yeah.
1: You can't blame the kids because they're kids.
3: Of course.
1: Right? So who is responsible here? I think parents are responsible for what their child does online, personally, and how their child interacts with the screen.
3: And also a child watching, if a child is watching you on Instagram and Facebook, and because you know when you watch someone doom scrolling, they look like a zombie?
1: Yes.
3: And they're just obsessed with it, right?
1: Yes.
3: Obviously a kid is going to then want to do that.
1: Yes.
3: It's like...
1: And so I think it's really good that there are parents that are outraged by this, but I also think that a lot of the outrage about it and getting the government to put things in place and stuff is to absolve themselves of their own guilt.
3: Because
1: my kid's not doing it the way that I want to do it, and it's kind of, you know, that horse is bolted now and I can't reel it back in.
3: So
1: we had a moment recently where it wasn't Facebook or Instagram, but Max, our four-year-old, was acting so bad after TV that we were just like, we're just going to cut that out now.
3: Smash the screens.
1: And it
3: burned the screens, Will.
1: I'm going to be honest, it was really difficult for the first couple of weeks, and I'm not at home, so I didn't have to deal with it. It was Sem's call. She was like, I'm just going to deal with it. It's going to be awful for a little while.
3: Yeah.
1: She's so much happier.
3: Yeah.
1: Like visibly happier.
3: Isn't that amazing?
1: And it's quite scary if anyone's thinking of doing it. We noticed she had imaginary friends, and they vanished.
3: Doesn't need imagination. When you've got a screen, you don't need imagination.
1: They started coming back again. I started her hearing her using their names again.
3: What are their names?
1: Olivia and Vaso.
3: Ooh, I like Vaso. Olivia sounds boring, but
1: Vaso's from the wrong side of the tracks, isn't he?
3: Yeah, we like Vaso.
4: It's Will and Woody.
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4: 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Sorry, Will, we've been keeping track.
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13: Good evening, I'm Judy Augustine. Authorities hold no hope for the survival of Tasmanian pilot Bob Bramley after his plane crashed off the Northern Territory coast this week. The 23-year-old is believed to have died after the aircraft went down in the Gulf of Carpentaria on Tuesday.
14: So we continue to search. We still have members out there. We still have divers in the water. When they first went there, they find an oil slick. There has been some debris found, but we continue to search for the pilot.
13: Northern Territory Police Assistant Commissioner Peter Malley there. Foreign Minister Penny Wong has described the loss of life in Nepal as devastating, where 34 Australians are missing and more than 160 people have died as a result of flash flooding. More than 400 people are unaccounted for. DFAT says it's urgently working to confirm the welfare of Australians in the area. The Social Services Minister has raised the alarm about choking acts during sexual encounters. It comes after the death of a 16-year-old in Sydney this week. Tanya Plibersek has warned a rise in choking acts is being driven by pornography. She's urging parents to talk to young people. Labor says Tasmanians will be left paying more than it should to store the Spirit of Tasmania 1 and 2 when 4 and 5 finally come online. After a number of delays, the new ferries are due to be in service in October. Labor's Anita Dow said the future of the old vessels is still uncertain, as is the cost of storing them.
15: GT Line have said that they've put them on the market. We've not had an update since. We want to understand what the government's plan is going forward. They need to be upfront and straight with the Tasmanian people about these ongoing costs and the future of the old vessels.
13: Minister Nick Digan said the sale process was ongoing and there was considerable interest in both vessels. And Tim Curry's former co-star has paid tribute to the British actor who died overnight aged 80. He was best known for his role as Dr. Frankenfurter in the cult classic Rocky Horror Show. Aussie actress Nell Campbell, who appeared alongside him in the film, has told the ABC he was a joy to work with.
16: He was not exactly shy, but God knows compared to, you know, fishnet and stilettos, anything is shy. But he was very smart and very funny and a very generous and kind, thoughtful person.
5: Waterfalls, bushwalks, dirt bike and mountain trails, a great country pub and a beer-drinking pig named Priscilla. It's got to be the pub in the paddock in Pyngana. Chilly, your sport now.
13: Sport news now, and St Kilda's going into the 2027 season with four list changes already. The club today announcing three delistings. Isaac Keeler, Paddy Dow and Patrick Said won't be offered contracts next year. The club also losing Dougal Howard, who retired this year. And in tennis, Alex de Minaur's been named to lead the Davis Cup team against Poland next month. He'd opted out of the qualifiers early this season to give his body a rest, but is back for the Brisbane Encounter. That's the latest news and sport. I'm Judy Augustine.
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18: It is getting to a low of 6 overnight in Lonnie tonight. Mostly sunny and 17 for tomorrow. Scottsdale tomorrow, a clearing shower and 16. St Helens tonight dropping to 8 degrees with a mostly sunny day tomorrow.

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1: Hey everyone, hope you're having a wonderful drive home. It is Will and Woody. We've got our girls in here. We've got Remy and Max in here. Because we are talking about the Chemist Warehouse Dadventure with Woods. We were taking the girls away this weekend to Warner Brothers Movie World.
2: Really awesome.
3: Hey Remy, if you met Batman, what would you ask Batman?
4: Nothing, I'll be too scary.
3: Are you scared of Batman, Max?
4: Yeah.
3: Oh, why?
4: Because I don't know about Batman.
3: Okay.
1: He's a Batman.
4: Yeah.
1: Like, there's a lot going on there at the end of the day.
3: Are you scared of Batman, Remy?
4: I know he's super good.
3: He's super good.
1: You think
3: good.
1: He's super good.
3: Okay. Would you go for a ride in his Batmobile?
4: Yes. I'm just going to go on the roaster coaster.
1: You're just going on the roaster coasters? Are you coming on the roaster coasters as well, Remy?
4: Yes. Please, sir.
1: Okay, so we're going on the roaster coasters. We're going in the Batmobile. Are we excited about seeing Bugs Bunny?
4: Yeah. Bugs Bunny.
1: Okay, great.
4: Are you
1: going
4: to go with him?
3: Yeah, you're going to go with them. Yeah, we're all going to go together.
1: And did you know we're staying at a hotel, and at this hotel, there is a playground with a pool. Yeah, and there's also downstairs, you can have whatever you want for breakfast downstairs.
4: Yeah.
3: And
1: so what games are we going to play when we get to the hotel, do you think?
4: Paw Patrol
1: will be there on the double.
4: Paw Patrol be on the double. And Rocky, Zuma, Sky,
1: Chase.
3: Don't tell Mum this, but do you want to go to the pub with me on Saturday night and watch Max?
4: Yes, please.
3: Yeah, the date.
4: And with
1: Are we coming to the pub too?
4: Yeah.
1: Are we going to the pub too, Maxie?
4: Yeah.
3: Do you matter if we stay up? If we stay up late at the pub, is that okay?
4: Yeah. And with Max too.
3: Yeah, with Max. Yeah, she'll come.
4: Okay, thanks, Max and Dad.
3: No, you're so welcome. You're so welcome. And what do you want to have for dinner?
4: Fish and chips.
1: Oh,
4: Fish and chips.
3: And then should we wash it down with some ice cream?
4: Are we going to?
5: Ice cream.
3: How many ice creams are you going to have this weekend, Max?
4: 100.
3: A hundred.
1: See you guys this weekend in Warner Brothers Movie World, because we're taking a plane on Saturday. We're all flying on an aeroplane.
3: You can have a lollipop.
1: Yeah. All right.
6: Bye, guys. Get your headphones. Go.
1: Oh, my God. So that's a full weekend of that.
3: Strap yourselves in, Australia.
1: I don't think we'll get anything. I apologise to everyone listening to that. It was a good idea to get them in the studio.
3: I think it's just you and me at this point. I think everyone has gone. But hey, tune in Monday for how the weekend goes.
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0: to wake up on the floor of your hotel room, a half-eaten burger in one hand. Sunlight is piercing through the curtains. Your voice is gone. Your t-shirt's ripped. And somehow, you've got to do it all again for day two at the iHeartRadio Music Festival 2026.
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1: A two-year-old Emmett. He's had a crack at the unofficial world record for the longest golf drive by a two-year-old. He picked up a club at 18 months old after his daycare suggested that he needs a bat to burn off energy, and his mum and dad...
2: That's a red flag.
1: Yeah. Oh, the kids are bruised as well.
2: 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Yeah,
0: it's Nick and Marcus for breakfast on Chilli. 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

0: at Chile. We know local news matters to you.
1: Good morning, I'm Ebony Ablett. Authorities are investigating two separate, deliberately lit fires in Launceston's northern suburbs, establishing a state parliamentary committee to examine the sale of Tasmania's largest farm property.
0: Delivering the local stories from the local voices that just simply can't get anywhere else.
1: With the aim of restarting operations at the Liberty Bell Bay Manganese Smelter. Recognised in the annual Launceston Chamber of Commerce Business Excellence Awards.
0: Chile, part of the community across Launceston and the Northeast, and leaders in local.
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0: the best kick-ons you've ever been to. Will and Woody keeping you up.
1: Woodrow, this weekend we are taking our girls on the Chemist Warehouse Dad Venture, just a daddy-daughter trip with our little girls. Last year we went camping. This year we are going to Warner Brothers Movie World, which is super exciting. The girls are actually here and we're going to bring them in. They're going to be on the show very, very shortly for all you guys to hear. We're just waiting for a little bit of the energy to simmer off.
2: I don't think it will. It feels like they're growing in energy. Are we giving them sugar outside?
1: Someone's giving them sugar.
2: Is that a lot?
1: Someone is. They just walked through wearing novelty-sized sunglasses. Lays, like Lays that you get when you go on holiday to Hawaii, the flower necklace. I don't know where they've gone. Anyway, the energy's up and about. Now, the other day, because we've been trying to get some content with the girls before we go away, I was trying to film Max, and it was with my little six-month-year-old. And this is the phone topic right now, 131065. What did your child copy you saying? Mm-hmm. What did you say and they just repeated you at the wrong time? Because I was trying to tell... There's a lot going on. You're going to hear that in the grab. I said yeah, this and then...
2: I get it.
1: Yeah. So, listen. Oh, my God. Josie, shut up.
3: Why did you say Julie, shut up?
4: I didn't say that.
3: Sure you did.
4: No, I didn't. Okay.
2: Oh, dear.
1: Spend the whole afternoon telling him to shut up. And she just calls him shut up now.
2: And you can't do anything about
1: that.
2: No, I can't. You've done that.
1: And we're going to be filming. We're going to be filmed the whole weekend, mate. You and I need to watch our P's and Q's.
2: I know.
1: Joanne, your 4-year-old.
5: Hello.
1: Your 4-year-old repeated what your husband said.
5: That is correct. So we went to kinder to pick her up and the teachers were like, hey, we got told an interesting story today. And we were like, oh, God, what's come out now? Mm. And she said, yeah, I come from my dad's ball bag.
1: Oh, wow.
5: Yes. So the look we could just imagine on our faces.
1: Whoa. There you go.
5: Shocked and very embarrassed.
2: Well, she's not wrong. It's not wrong.
5: No, not wrong, but at the same time, watch what you say, because
2: should have said testicles.
1: More importantly, did your husband say to your daughter, he was saying
5: the truth. Like, originally she did come from somewhere.
1: She said, where did I come from? And he said, my ball bag.
5: Yes, that's true. And she's now nearly 20, but it's a running joke that we have with
1: that's
5: her.
1: That's awesome.
5: So.
1: Thanks for the call, Joanne. You're going to Kenny Stubby Holder for that. I just would not have led with that.
2: But we all make mistakes. You told your six-month-old to shut up. Let's not judge.
1: Fair
2: in the heat
1: enough.
2: Of the moment, maybe he had a couple of drinks. He said,
1: fair enough.
2: Let's go to Simon here on 131065. Simon, your 3-year-old learnt something from you, mate.
6: Yes, she learned the F-bomb.
2: Oh, dear.
6: And she now says it in appropriate sentences. The first time was, I'm a big football fan, so I was watching Sydney FC play. Yeah. I think we hit the crossbar. I've yelled out the F-bomb. 3-4 days later, I'm playing FIFA. I've hit the crossbar. My daughter repeats the F-bomb. She's like, F.
2: Oh.
6: And then, now she's then learnt appropriate times when to use it. So if she drops something, she'll be like, F-bomb.
1: Oh.
6: Like if she trips over something,
1: It's gone. You've broken the seal. You've broken the seal, Simon. Thanks for the call.
2: Nothing you can do there.
1: Keep your text coming in here. 0429-131065. We love your texts, guys. Let's go to Melissa. Melissa on 131065. We're talking about your children repeating you. What did they repeat you with?
7: Yes. Look, as adults do when they're amongst each other, they often have a dig at somebody and they say things about their physical appearance and so forth.
1: Yes.
7: Anyway, there was somebody in who was known amongst the family and one day our son overheard his calling him someone who had a fat head, he's got a fat head.
2: Yeah.
7: Anyway,
2: Will gets it. Will's got a fat head.
1: Excuse me, you were just standing back being like, he's got a fat head.
7: It was just a conversation. He was a young boy. He should be seen and not heard. And he took it all in. Anyway, this person happened to come over to the family home and we had a lovely barbecue and everything was fantastic and it was time to go and our little boy yells out, see you later, fatty!
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0: 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It's Will and Woody keeping you up.
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2: I think I'm still up there in the lead right now. I'll quickly go through them. I was doing voice notes with Rob Mills, and my car has a whistle when it goes over 80 kilometres per hour. Mm-hmm. This was his response to that.
3: That whistle is f***ing annoying. Get your car fixed immediately. Like, that would drive me insane.
2: I think actually, to be fair, I don't think that's the car. I installed roof racks myself.
1: Mm.
2: I don't know what I did, but there's a whistle. But the roof racks have stayed on. So I see that as a win. The boot's been held together with sticky tape, which I said before. It over-revs even though it's an auto. And so my maps, I think because my car can't connect to the internet or something, my maps...
1: Cars don't connect to the internet.
2: Oh, you know how some...

0: Hey, it's Will and Woody. I don't know why you'd be out. You might be on the way to the next club.
1: Oh, it's a little in-betweener.
0: At this point.
1: A little in-betweener. Thinking about what you want to order.
0: Yep.
1: Here's our best bits from yesterday's show. Enjoy, Will and Woody.

0: good happens after midnight, except these two. It's Will and Woody, keeping you up.
1: This weekend we're taking our little girls on a dadventure.
2: Woody, last year we took our daughters on their very first camping trip.
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11: Oh, yeah.
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1: We've got our girls in here. We've got Remy and Max in here. Hey!
14: Are you guys excited for going away with us this weekend?
11: Yeah, yes, good.
14: Have you ever been on a roller coaster before?
11: No.
14: Oh. Hey, Max, have you been on a roller coaster before?
2: Where did you go on a roller coaster?
11: I went on a roller coaster with my nanny when I was little.
1: Yeah.
14: Okay.
1: Did you have fun with it?
11: Mm-hmm.
14: Whoa. And Remy, what do you think about going away on a trip with me, Will and Max?
11: It's going to be really fun, isn't it, Max? Yeah. Really fun, baby.
1: Stop that.
15: Come on, you.
1: Stop that.
15: And hang on. Now. 2 seconds. Well, hang on, two seconds.
14: You're not going to get a chocolate ball if you keep yelling at me.
11: I don't want a chocolate ball.
14: Oh, no.
15: shut up, lollipop man.
11: Daddy, lollipop dad.
14: Hey, Remy girl.
1: I love that she took your chocolate balls from you took it away. I tell you what, I have lollipops you guys be quiet. And you answer our questions.
11: Okay.
1: All right. There we go. Bit of decorum.
14: Now, Remy.
1: Let's go to a song. Let's go to a song, and we're going to answer our questions up next about the Dadventure this weekend, because we're going to Movie World with you guys, and we've got some very important questions to ask you.
14: Yes, Remy, what would you like to know?
1: After the song, hold the question. It's Will and Woody. Hope you're having a great drive home.
0: You know the saying, where there's a Will, there's a Woody. Hang on, I don't think I got that quite right. Will and Woody driving you home.
16: Here we go. What's up, Australia? Scudder and Ed Coleman here. And we've got your weekend party sorted.
0: Go the
16: 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The hype, baby!
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1: Good morning, I'm Ebony Ablett. Authorities are investigating two separate, deliberately lit fires in Launceston's northern suburbs, establishing a state parliamentary committee to examine the sale of Tasmania's largest farm property.
0: Delivering the local stories from the local voices that just simply can't get anywhere else.
1: With the aim of restarting operations at the Liberty Bell Bay Manganese Smelter. Recognised in the annual Launceston Chamber of Commerce Business Excellence Awards.
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6: Good morning, I'm Judy Augustine. The family of a Tasmanian man feared dead after his plane crashed on the Northern Territory coast has described him as a beacon of hope for his community. Bob Bramley was flying for a charter company when his plane went down in the Gulf of Carpentaria on Tuesday. In a statement, his family said he was a courageous individual who inspired those around him and that he passionately believed in the power of community and connection. Northern Territory Police crews continued searching for the wreckage yesterday. They've so far been unable to find it. As the state government defers debate on its contentious firearms reforms, one advocate says he hopes more stringent measures make their way back to the table. Gun Control Australia Vice President Roland Brown said there were a number of issues with the bill in its current form.
7: We need limits on the numbers of guns that any particular shooter can have, apart from collectors, but we do need limits that have come in Western Australia, the ACT and New South Wales. So
6: Minister Nick Digan yesterday said the government would not budge on excluding the introduction of firearms caps from the reforms. We can expect less rainfall as we settle into those warmer spring months. The Bureau of Meteorology says over the season it's likely we'll get between 15 and 200 millimetres of rain across most of the north and east, while the state's west can expect 300 to 600 millimetres.
8: Spring rainfall is likely to be below average in north and east Tasmania. This does not mean it will be dry all the time, but there's likely to be less rain than usual.
6: That's senior meteorologist David Crock speaking there. Across the state, above average temperatures are expected during the day and overnight. And rumours Tasmania's deal with Hawthorn is ending a year early have been rejected as false. Sports Minister Nick Digan said the sponsorship deal was unchanged.
9: Hawthorn will play four games in Launceston next year, and that's great, and we look forward to those games. The only change people will notice is that they won't wear the Tasmanian logo on their jumper.
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1: Morning, I'm Brooke Seychelle. The death toll from the devastating flash floods that have torn through Nepal has climbed past 390, with more than 1,500 people now unaccounted for. That includes 35 Australians. However, Assistant Foreign Affairs Minister Matt Thistlethwaite has told 7:30 that number may be higher.
10: That could be the case. That's why we know of at least 35. As I said, we're working with the Nepalese authorities.
1: Meanwhile, the Red Cross has launched a $43 million emergency appeal to assist in the emergency response and recovery following the devastating flash floods. And Australia's Nepalese community has turned out in droves to show their support for those killed and still missing from the floods. Vigils and prayer services have been held at Rockdale in Sydney and at Diggers Rest in Melbourne's northwest. Keshav Cadell organised the Melbourne gathering and has told Nine there's a feeling of grief.
11: There is overwhelming sadness in the Nepalese community and also the whole society. I think the way news has been coming through, and then everybody is shocked.
1: Also making headlines today, a growing split is emerging between the states over migration, with Victoria and South Australia arguing that international students are vital for jobs and growth. However, the New South Wales Premier says record migration has put a major strain on housing. And another day of headaches for ferry commuters in Brisbane as a pay dispute with the Maritime Union continues. There'll be no services all day today.
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12: In sport, all eyes will be on the AFL's first ever wildcard round, which kicks off tonight with a do-or-die battle between the Western Bulldogs and Collingwood at the MCG. The Doggies have made just the one change, with Tim English back from injury, while the Pies will be boosted by the return of star duo Isaac Quaynor and Pat Lipinski. Jack Viney will play his first game for the year when the D's meet the Blues tomorrow. He struggled with Achilles and back issues so far this season, but is one of three changes for Melbourne, while Carlton's made just one swap with Nick Haynes coming in for Wade Dirksen. And Aussie Alex de Minaur has been named to lead the Davis Cup team against Poland next month. He'd opted out of the qualifiers earlier this season to give his body a rest, but is back for the Brisbane encounter. And that is the latest in news and sport. I'm Britt Aylin.
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14: 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You're the

0: free from the App Store and listen to more of what you love. Scamander Beach Resort is centrally located on the beautiful east coast of Tasmania, where the beaches are pristine, the air is clean, and the views are breathtaking. Scamander Beach Resort, the place to be on the east coast. Chilli's three-day forecast.
1: 10 degrees in Launceston currently, with a top of 17 on the way, chance of morning fog about, mostly sunny afternoon, and 20-kilometre winds coming through in the early morning. Saturday is a mostly sunny day for your weekend, a top of 19 degrees, and your Sunday is a sunny day, and we're up to 21, guys.
2: A top of 16, a clearing shower expected in Scottsdale today. Slight chance of a shower early this morning and a sunny afternoon expected. Winds getting up to 30 kilometres per hour. It's going to be sunny over the weekend. Top of 17 tomorrow. 18 for your Sunday. It's currently sitting at 10 degrees right now.
1: And 12 degrees in St Helens. Top of 16 there. A mostly sunny day with clouds clearing and 25 kilometre winds coming in. Saturday is a sunny day expected. Top of 19 and Sunday a very sunny day with a top of 20 degrees.
0: In a world of chaos, two legendary heroes were sent to bring peace and order to the planet. We couldn't afford them. So we're settling for the next best thing. Or what was available anyway. It's Nick and Marcus for breakfast on Chilli.
2: Yeah, welcome on in. It's a big one today. Show number 144. It is the 28th of August. And you know what today is. It's Friday.
3: It's Friday, baby.
2: Yep.
3: Yeah.
2: It's a celebration.
1: We did it.
2: We did it, gang.
1: I have to apologise to the listeners today. I'm so sick still, and I just sound awful, but I'm pushing through. You know why? Because I didn't want to leave Nicky on his own, and I didn't want to leave you guys without your news and stuff.
2: I never want to leave you on your own, like, ever. Not even, like, I look at the future and I go, I don't ever want to part from you.
1: I see what you're doing.
2: What?
1: So Nick's taking all of next week off.
2: Oh, I forgot about that.
1: Yeah, did you? Yeah, that's good.
2: Oh, damn.
1: That's great.
2: Oh, you know what? I'm going to uncheck that leave and I'm going to be here all next week.
1: No, you're not.
2: But if the system rejects it, then I must take the week off. So it's exciting.
1: Well, I know people. I can get you back here next week if you want.
2: Yeah, I know the same people and yeah. I don't have enough power to change anything. Welcome on into your Friday. Let's get it kicked off with, hey, Leonardo, Chilli.

0: Blessed union of souls. Hey, Leonardo, chilly breakfast. Nick and Marcus, 11 minutes past 6, and it's all thanks to Country Club Tasmania.
1: Nico, the AFL Legends game last night. Did you catch any of it?
0: I only caught highlights on the on the socials this morning.
1: I watched the first three quarters. Yep. And
0: was it worth it? Was it good?
1: It was... Yeah, I think so. Honestly, the first 5 to 10 minutes, I was like, "Ah, why are we doing this every year?"
0: Yep.
1: And then it got heated and just fun.
0: Yep.
1: And we're seeing, you know, the brilliance of, you know, Buddy Franklin back.
0: Yep.
1: Dustin Martin, of course. Eddie Betts and Gary Ablett Jr. as well.
0: Like, how weird is it? Like, you get all these, like, past legends of the game, and then you get people like Husey on the
1: field.
0: And
1: then there's Husey.
0: Like, how does that happen? And if you're Husey, are you not, like, are you not... like crapping bricks in your pants?
1: Why, Husey's out there looking like he's snuck into the stadium. He looks cracked out. He looks like he's asking for change.
0: Yeah, he looks like someone who's just streaking.
1: And speaking of, actually, at the end of the game, Mitch Robinson and Nick Cody have absolutely nailed some pitch invaders as well. So, yeah. Like, that was obviously one of the highlights of the game.
0: I saw that.
1: After
0: got
1: the
0: bodied.
1: Siren. We've had a massive injury from Fev, who was the captain of the squad.
0: Who also got damaged by Nick Cody.
1: Yeah, now he... Yeah, Nick Cody took him down. Now, honestly, it was just an unfortunate landing on the tackle.
0: Yeah.
1: Fev's done a great mark just on the inside there of the goal square. And... Yep.
0: Kind of just got rolled, didn't
1: yeah,
0: he?
1: Yeah, as they're sort of landing, Cody's just sort of rolled over the top of him, and it's hyperflexed his leg and bent his knee in a very uncomfortable position. Yikes. And this is Fev off the back of 5 weeks prior having knee surgery on the other knee. So, one, why was he out there?
0: Yeah.
1: And two, now he's both legs. Now, well, now he's wheelchair bound.
0: Yeah. Sorry, Fevy.
1: Lucky he's on radio, huh?
0: Yeah.
1: The game was good.
0: His face more.
1: That's right. Dusty sealed the game.
0: Oh,
1: he was unbelievable.
0: I know why you watched it. Just to get your...
1: Oh, yeah.
0: Yeah.
1: And he was taking it easy. You could tell he was cruising.
0: Oh, here we go. I knew you'd do this.
1: He was just like...
0: He told me after the game, he said,
1: back.
0: I was so exhausted. Like, I don't think I can ever do that again.
1: He said that to you, didn't
0: he? He messaged me.
1: Yeah, he messaged you.
0: Messaged actually. In the show, actually. Yeah, he said, boys, I can't do this
1: that's
0: anymore.
1: That's what I thought. Husey did, in fact, score a goal, which I didn't think he did.
0: When was it? Last quarter?
1: Yeah, like, it's whatever. You know, it's a charity match after all, right?
0: Husey is nuts.
1: And,
0: like, he's fully cracked out, that kid.
1: Everyone's saying that Ablett should come back to the game, which... I don't think so.
0: Oh.
1: Also rumours. I mean, did you see that the Tassie Devils posted a photo of Buddy Franklin saying, say hello to our new signing?
0: Yeah, we'll take Buddy.
1: Yeah.
0: Let's just take Husey and Buddy. Husey kind of demotes Buddy a lot.
1: That's it.
0: What
1: He's
0: a great
1: fodder. Song. He'll be out there. He's a distraction, if anything.
2: 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What's up, Australia? Scudder and Ed Coleman here. And we got your weekend party sorted.
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13: Like the legend of the phoenix, all ends with beginnings.

It's past six. Daft Punk, Get Lucky, Chili Breakfast, Nick and Marcus, all thanks to Tamar Marine. Supporting the fishing and boating industry here in Tassie since 1979, and

0: We got to say another. We always start the mornings off so sad, and it started off again sad because this is an incredible voice that we've lost, and this is one of the voices that you hear, you've heard, and you will never forget. And it's the voice of Mr. Peter Cullen, who played Optimus Prime in Transformers, and not only that, but he played Eeyore in Winnie the Pooh as
1: also,
0: well.
1: Also Car in Knight Rider.
0: Oh, really?
1: Yep.
0: No way!
1: Yep.
0: Oh, and, what a great...
1: And the Predator as well.
0: Oh, my God. Well... Was there much of a voice to Predator?
1: All that stuff. All the animalistic stuff. It's him, man.
0: Wow, that's so cool. What a great role to get. The Predator with the...
1: Yeah.
0: There's so many characters.
1: He was a great voice actor. He's been around a long time. And if he's going to be known for click, click, clack...
0: I'm happy with that. Now, it's actually incredibly sad because over the past few days, we've lost Dolly Parton. We've lost, well, you missed it on the show yesterday, but you would have heard Tim Curry.
1: Yeah, I was devastated. Absolutely devastated. It's not just those three. And Peter Cullen, of course, now, the years, you know, we've had Sam Neill being taken from us. The list goes on and on. It's actually incredible. How many iconic stars have we lost in 2026?
0: These three all passed away on the same day, though. They all passed away on Wednesday, August 26. So, yeah, and you were saying before, there must be something in the water
1: something
0: at the moment.
1: In the water.
0: It's so strange. He passed away at 85, though, which I still think's pretty young. Like, that's actually a sad age still to be passing away.
1: Agreed.
0: But, yeah, became Optimus Prime in the original Transformers cartoon back in 1984, and he had one hell of a voice. I've got some audio here.
2: With the Allspark gone, we cannot return life to our planet, and fate has yielded its reward, a new world to call home. We are here. We are waiting.
0: And then the music. And the music was incredible behind his voice. Yeah, I mean, it was just like he was one hell of a Optimus Prime, wasn't he? And you hear voices now that try and recreate Peter Cullen or try and take that Optimus Prime role.
1: Yeah.
0: I don't think there's anyone who can.
1: No.
0: And
1: no.
0: I don't think it's a... It's
1: some of the greatest voice actors of all time are iconic in their own rights for a particular reason. You know, of course, people can get out there and mimic it and you'll get some pretty good impressions, but at the end of the day, they are the OG. They are the original...
0: They're the best as well. So rest in peace goes out again. Can we just
1: stop?
0: Yep.
1: Just no more.
0: We're all done. Yep. If anyone else is past August 26, just rip off the Band-Aid. Let's get it done with.
1: Otherwise, I've got a good trade-off list. I've got a good sub-list. If they're going to lose some people, if we have to lose some people, I've got some names.
0: Where's the scales of justice right now? Because I feel like they're overweighed one way.
1: Yeah.
0: And it's making me sad with
1: it's
0: tears.
1: It's making me sad too, Nick.
0: Tears out my eyes.
1: It's not a Friday, baby.
0: No, I'm sad now. 25 minutes past 6.
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9: Good morning, I'm Judy Augustine. Premier Jeremy Rockliffe has expressed his condolences to Bob Bramley's loved ones after the young Tasmanian was named as the pilot of the plane which crashed in the Northern Territory on Tuesday. In a post on social media, the Premier wrote, "It was truly heartbreaking news," acknowledging Bob as a champion for mental health who fell in love with flying at a young age and had built a career from it. The search in the Northern Territory continues for the wreckage. A 36-year-old Summer Hill man has been questioned over an alleged evade incident at Prospect earlier this month. Police say the motorbike sped at officers before leaving the scene on August 15. Authorities say the unregistered motorcycle was located and seized from a Summer Hill home on Tuesday, where a backpack containing a motorcycle helmet, replica firearm and illicit substances were also located. Charges are yet to be laid, but Tasmania Police says they're being considered. Firearms caps are just one measure which should be reconsidered when Parliament resumes debate on the government's reforms, an advocate says. The bill has been put on ice for now after MPs asked for more time to consider it. Gun Control Australia Vice President Roland Brown said it's an opportunity to reconsider measures which were excluded.
10: There's no sensible justification for it. It's not about a ban on guns. This is about just limits on, and they're sensible limits on how many guns one person can have in their home.
9: Yesterday, Minister Nick Digan stood firm on the government's decision to exclude the introduction of firearms caps from the reforms. The Bureau of Meteorology has released its long-range forecast for the months ahead. After a warmer-than-usual winter, we can expect that trend to continue.
11: Above average temperatures are very likely across Tasmania, both during the day and overnight.
9: Senior meteorologist David Crock speaking there. And the Kangaroos will clash with the Western Bulldogs at University of Tasmania Stadium tomorrow afternoon. The Roos will don their 2026 First Nation Guernsey and special hand-painted boots for the AFLW Indigenous Round.
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12: Hey, I'm Brooke Seychelle. The desperate search for survivors continues in Nepal, where the death toll from the flash flooding disaster has climbed past 390 overnight. Another 1,500 people remain unaccounted for. Assistant Foreign Minister Matt Thistlethwaite has told 7:30 that includes at least 35 Aussies.
13: Those numbers are based on our consultations with the Nepalese Tourist Board and with DFAT officials on the ground. They were in the region. We don't know exactly where.
12: Meanwhile, a dramatic rescue has seen three boaties saved after their catamaran tipped over off the coast of the New South Wales-Queensland border yesterday. The trio are now recovering in hospital after being winched to safety around 4 p.m. Emergency services have praised them for having their safety equipment. And FedEx delivery workers are on strike across the country this morning. They're protesting a lack of protections against AI and automation. The Transport Workers Union says workers' jobs are just not secure.
3: Waterfalls, bushwalks, dirt bike and mountain trails, a great country pub, and a beer-drinking pig named Priscilla. It's got to be the pub in the paddock in Pyngana. Chilli, your sport now.
14: Moving on to sport now, and the Bulldogs are rolling the dice with Tim English for tonight's blockbuster AFL wildcard final against Collingwood at the MCG. The star ruckman was originally ruled out for the rest of the season after injuring his knee 3 weeks ago, but has made a remarkable recovery. Coach Luke Beveridge explaining he'll probably have limited game time.
15: Oh, well, he's had a little bit of time off, so you'd have to say it'll be a fraction compromise. We'll work through his game time with him. You know, hopefully he can play at least, you know, 70% of the game.
14: Meantime, the Pies have made two changes, with Isaac Quainer and Pat Lipinski returning from injury. And Sally Fitzgibbons has been knocked out of the Fiji Pro this morning, the Aussie going down to Hawaii's Carissa Moore in her second round heat. That is the latest in news and sport. I'm Britt Allen.
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1: 9 degrees in Launceston currently, with a top of 17 on the way. A chance of morning fog, mostly sunny afternoon, and 20-kilometre winds coming through, but otherwise a sunny day ahead. Saturday, mostly sunny again with a top of 19, and Sunday getting sunnier with a top of 21 degrees to look forward to.
0: Taking a look in Scottsdale, top of 16, expect a clearing shower early this morning. It's going to be a sunny afternoon with a sunny weekend ahead and a top of 17 tomorrow. Top of 18 Sunday, currently sitting at 10 degrees.
1: 11 degrees in St Helens with a top of 16 today, a mostly sunny day, clouds clearing and 25-kilometre winds coming through. Saturday is a sunny day with a top of 19 degrees, and your Sunday a sunny end to your weekend and a top of 20 degrees there.
0: Well, it's currently 25 minutes to 7, and on the way we've got Doki Darko with the latest in gaming news, but for right now we have to put the gloves on once again.
17: Let's get ready to... is single.
18: You gotta fight!
0: Yes. Once again, it is all thanks to Launceston Floor World. More than just flooring, two songs go up, you go vote, and the most voted song gets played at the end of the show, sorry. I forgot to say, go to the Instagram story right now. And the other thing is, it's not Marcus and I fighting today.
1: No, we're doing something different.
0: It's the people's choice today. So... it's the songs that are up at the Chilli Instagram story. We've got a post up there, and all you have to do is comment a spicy single that you would like.
1: Yep.
0: People have been commenting through the week, and we've got a hat full of names of songs.
1: So you're not quite our selected champions, but you are our randomised champions.
0: That's right. Yeah. So you've only got yourselves to blame on today, and you can only vote for yourselves. Marcus and I are staying out.
1: We're wiping our hands of it. However... we are the face of it still.
0: Unfortunately.
1: So some of these song choices can be extremely strong.
0: Yep.
1: And others might not be so much.
0: You're a bit like a sponsor for the song today. Yeah. Like, you unfortunately have to be related to it in some sort of way, but it's up to you how much you support it.
1: That's right.
0: What have you picked today out of the hat?
1: Out of the hat? I have been lumped confidence. With... sorry. We'll start again. I have been given this amazing song,
0: yep.
1: The Captain Planet theme song.

0: What an honour. What an absolute honour you've been dealt with today. You must have, like, this sickness may have given you the golden guiding hand.
1: That's right. This is exactly what I needed when I felt like this.
0: Well, the song that I just delved in with my golden mitts, I picked just a lowly song, Silverchair Anthem for the year 2000.
1: Sorry that that's what happened. If you want, Nick, you can do a redraw.
0: You know what?
1: I'm happy to give you a redraw.
0: I actually would vote Captain Planet.
1: Yeah, I know you would.
0: And
1: this is the
0: that.
1: Problem. This is a complete reverse of what we'd actually pick.
0: So
1: I would 1,000% have picked Silverchair.
0: This is going to be a painful day for Nicky. Votes are up at the Chili Instagram story. Make yours. As I said before,
1: make the right choice. It's the Planeteer choice.
0: You've only got yourselves to blame.
1: Do it for
0: today.
1: The planet.
0: 22 minutes.
1: If you don't vote for it, in fact, you don't care about the planet.
0: No, that's not true.
1: No, I'm just saying.
0: That's not true.
1: It is true.
0: Well, look how the planet's going. I don't think people really care that much. Link 182. I miss you. Chili breakfast morning.

0: Blink 182, I miss you. It's here on Chilli Breakfast, Nick and Marcus, where it's 42 minutes past six, and it's all thanks to Country Club Tasmania, where you could, when it loads up, be a part of the excitement at Country Club Tasmania between now and September 20th. You could share an up to $1 million T's and C's apply. It's usually daily donut time, but
1: it is.
0: You want to share shop room?
1: Look, I think it's just worth the discussion, and I don't want to get too preachy here, but it's one of these things we need to be very aware of. There's a lot going on in the world at the moment, obviously. There's some horrendous things happening in Nepal as we speak. Over in Melbourne, which we know is a bit of a circus when it comes to how it's been governed at the moment and everything that's happening there, there's a lot of crime. And it's not just Melbourne. Don't get me wrong. There's things happening in Sydney. There's things happening up in Brisbane and the Gold Coast as well.
0: Yeah.
1: It's all over the mainland, and it's just getting out of control. And there's obviously big discussions about how to circumvent and deal with this. And it's a bit tricky. But what's happening at the moment, and where the target has been re-aimed, so to speak, is that there was such chatter to how it's been governed at the moment and everything that's happening there. There's a lot of crime.

0: Yeah.
1: But for example, in Melbourne earlier this week, a mother was walking outside of Victoria Police, in fact, just walking with her son who's 10 years old, and he has a case of brain damage, right? Yep. And so she's visiting town to take him for his, you know, his scans and his MRI and whatever.
0: Yeah.
1: And as they're walking through town, for no reason at all, a 25-year-old man who has been outed now, I'm not going to say his name on air just in case, but he just walks past the kid and hits him in the face.
0: Yeah, that's weird.
1: A 10-year-old boy.
0: That's not fun news.
1: And not only that, he punches the boy in the face unprovoked.
0: Yeah.
1: Right? He then turns on the mother, who naturally jumps in to defend her son, gets her in a headlock, and he stabs her multiple times.
0: See, there's a lot of whack jobs out there, isn't it? And it makes you feel, like, scared to actually go out and, you know, you shouldn't have to feel like you're constantly on guard.
1: You're going about your day, as anyone would. You know, we wake up this morning, we have our coffee, we whatever, we get in the car, we drive down here and start work, right? Like,
0: oh, man, even that walk to work, I just
1: know. Even that walk to work, yeah, exactly right. And, like, no one knows when it's their time next.
0: No, I feel like the bat symbol could always come into the sky, the flashlight into the sky.
1: It's really, really scary, but what's happening at the moment, obviously, you know, there was a citizen's arrest and everyone jumped in and there was some really heroic people on the day that helped, and you know, this guy has been publicly outed now and he's in a lot of trouble, and they're talking about whether new punishments should come in as to certain people who are not technically or legally Australian citizens.
0: Right.
1: If they're offending like this, should just be automatically deported.
0: Was he not an Australian citizen?
1: I don't believe so.
0: Right. Okay. Oh, 100%.
1: And this is where it gets a bit choppy in this area, and I'm not going to go too much into it.
0: But a crime's a crime, nonetheless.
1: A crime's a crime. That's exactly right. But the point is that the media coverage has not really been tackling any of this stuff. It's still so centred on
0: the football.
1: What's going on with the AFL and the football? And it's such a, you know, the AFL is such a protected species.
0: Yeah, but I don't know if it's like, and I don't want to defend the AFL and I don't want to defend like your arguments or anything. But
1: sure.
0: Would you stay up and like watch the news? Because it would be appearing on the news.
1: Yeah.
0: What do you want? Like, do you want it to appear on your feed more? Do you want to see more of it?
1: I think that, look, at the end of the day, Nick, I don't want to see any of this.
0: Yeah.
1: Do you know what 100%. I mean? I would rather turn on the news and see a dog learning to water ski. You know, yep. I'd rather see the fun stuff that's going on in the world. But no, we have to see all the horrendous stuff, and that's just what the news covers.
0: Yeah.
1: That's just the way it is. But
0: do you want them to cover this, though?
1: To overshadow certain stories that should have attention and should be made publicly aware because of the people involved or because of the message or the warning it's giving us, and to hide it or overshadow it because there's bigger priorities in the world, like the AFL, for example.
0: Yeah, but are you saying that they're not covering that story?
1: It's not being covered the way it should be. Absolutely not.
0: Yeah, right.
1: No.
0: Yeah, right.
1: And look, it doesn't matter. I'm not necessarily painting this as the picture.
0: No.
1: I'm just relaying the message that is generally getting out there at the moment. You know, people, at the end of the day, people like to turn on someone and people like to point fingers at someone to be blamed. At this point, it looks like they're turning a lot of attention to the media coverage of this or lack thereof.
0: Yeah, right.
1: But look, at the end of the day, circling back to the actual story, it's horrendous. These things should not be happening. And we need some answers. It's getting really bad.
0: No, it's actually...
1: It's scary.
0: It's a little bit crappy what's going on.
1: It's one massive reason why Flick and I left back from Melbourne.
0: Yeah.
1: Because we didn't feel safe.
0: No, I don't feel like any big city feels safe at the moment.
1: And it seems a little pathetic or a little petty in a way of like going, oh, well, you know, we should move back because it's going to happen to us. It's like, well, it could.
0: Yeah, you don't know.
1: None of these other people who have, you know, randomly walked out one day and been stabbed for no reason thought that was their day.
0: And I'm sorry to say, and as much as I love Lonnie, sometimes I don't, like, I really don't feel safe walking around. And we get up early morning, and even then, it doesn't feel right.
1: Don't get me wrong. You're going to have pockets of danger areas in anywhere you go.
0: But I get that same spidey tingle here as I would walking through Melbourne.
1: Oof. I mean, look, I can't say what you can and can't feel. I feel so much safer here than I did there.
0: Oh, you probably do. Yeah. You probably do. But you just see some strange characters early morning or wherever, and you're like, oh, this doesn't feel
1: right.
0: But
1: the best advice I can give you is... and where a lot of people have tripped up and been victims to this is...
0: Curl up and
1: when,
0: go
1: when you're walking
0: the
1: around the streets,
0: corner.
1: Don't have headphones in.
0: Yeah, you got to hear your surroundings.
1: Or at least just have one. You know, people are getting... It's what happened when certain people... I know someone directly who... Do you remember the Bourke Street car massacre?
0: No.

0: Oh, I don't really. Not off the top of my head.
1: Quite a few years ago, I'm going to say 10, maybe, God, almost a decade ago now, a guy drove a car through the Bourke Street Mall in Melbourne.
0: Yeah.
1: And killed a bunch of people and ran over a bunch of people. And I knew someone who had been hit by that car and has survived.
0: Yeah.
1: She had her headphones in.
0: Yeah, just didn't hear it coming.
1: Just behind her. And she would never have known.
0: No.
1: Do you know what I mean? And a lot of these other people, too, are the same victim. So just when you're out there, just have your head, not head on a swivel, but, like, just be aware of your surroundings.
0: Yep.
1: Be smart. When you're crossing the road, don't look down at your phone. Look up.
0: Look around, guys. Just don't go TikTok.
1: Yeah.
0: Some of us should be designated superpowers, though. And I feel like I could be a good superhuman. I would save a lot of people.
1: I think you would too, Nick. Put a cape on. Let's see what you can do. Show
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1: us.
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0: Hey, good morning. It's Nick and Marcus, Chilli Breakfast for your Friday. And every Friday, we round out the week with a bit of gaming news. And the guy to do it is Doki Darko, the gaming legend.
1: He's the one they call Doki Darko. He's the one with all that game news. He's the Doki Darko. Let's go.
2: My laser.
0: Well, we got to get him in. Doki Darko, good morning, mate. How are you?
3: Eat my laser. I love that line.
4: It's great, isn't it?
3: So good. I'm good. Hey, you know why I'm good? I've spent the last couple of weeks playing a game that has just dropped for everyone else, and I'm so excited about it for once.
0: Mm-hmm. And that game?
3: Star Wars Zero Company.
0: Oh, yeah.
3: This is the tactical RPG shooter. It's kind of like XCOM. So okay. If you've ever played an XCOM game, it's like that. But it's also mixed with Mass Effect. And I think what they've done really well with Star Wars Zero Company is they've sort of moved away from everything that's popular, you know, the Lukes, the Hans, the things like that. And they've actually just told a really fantastically great story. You've got an amazing collection of characters. They've added stakes to the game. And it's just brilliant. In fact, this is how good the story is. I think if you took away the Star Wars element and just had it as a sci-fi game, it'd be just as good. In fact, I would liken it more to Firefly, the series.
0: Oh, cool.
4: That's cool.
3: Yeah. The main character just reminds me of Mal Reynolds. And it's like he's even in a brown coat. Like that's the whole.
4: That's
3: like,
4: so cool.
3: There's all these elements to it that make me think of Firefly and the way that that show works. And this really intricate band, the Zero Company, that have to go out and complete these missions.
0: I've got a really nerdy question right now, and I hope you're the guy to answer it.
3: Okay.
0: Is it canon?
3: I suppose it could be. There's no reason why it can't be. I'm not the one to answer it because I think Dave Filoni would be the guy to ask.
0: Yeah.
3: But it takes place in the Clone Wars.
0: Oh, cool.
3: And there's canon elements that happen throughout the game without saying too much.
0: Okay.
4: The Star Wars universe seems to be the most interesting when it's surrounding the Clone War era.
3: Totally, yeah.
4: That's where they seem to be hitting their stride with a lot of this stuff because it's so loose and fast with the lore. You can really just build that world there because we don't have enough to compare
3: it
4: to.
3: And because it's such a huge universe as well. You can do something on the other side of the universe. It isn't necessarily going to affect what's going on with Anakin on the other side. I tell you what, though, Star Wars Zero Company, it's dropped today, so that's really exciting. Amazing. It's coming out on PlayStation 5, Xbox Series X and S, Windows PC. The controls are incredible. Highly recommend. Go grab it. It's the best Star Wars game I've played in a very, very long time.
0: Great. So that's just got released, but something that you've released at chillifm.com.au is the Gamescom 2026 drops. Can you tell us more about this one?
3: Yeah, so I got up at 4 a.m. the other morning just so you guys wouldn't have to.
0: Thank you.
3: I watched every single trailer in the opening of Gamescom. Look, I was really excited by a lot of things that they mentioned at Gamescom. We saw more of Metro, which I'm always pumped for.
4: Oh, yeah.
3: Love that game. Can't wait for the new one to come. There was multiple train simulators I saw, which I was less than excited for.
4: I don't get the simulator games.
3: There's a Dungeons & Dragons game coming, which is Warlock, which looks amazing. Yep. I'm really looking forward to that one. The Australian-made Game of Thrones, War for Westeros. It's a real-time strategy game based on the hit series, and it's made in Australia, so we've got to get behind that one and really get involved with that. Hitman are introducing Snoop Dogg as the herbalist.
0: Okay. Can he kill him?
3: Just from strength to strength. Yeah, I think the object is to actually get him. Crazy Taxi World Tour, we saw more of that, and I love those games. That's the reason I bought a Dreamcast originally when it came out.
0: Yeah.
3: But of course, the big announcement came at the end of the show, which was another remaster for The Witcher 3. I think the exciting part of the whole thing was it gave you a list of everything they're bringing. Overhauled combat, traversal, skill trees, better graphics, better monster fighting, like everything was going to be much better, and then it's free if you already own the game.
4: Which I'm so keen for. Thank you.
3: I'm always keen for free things. Like,
0: The Witcher, if it releases one more time, it's on the same wavelength as Skyrim at this point.
3: Skyrim, yeah.
0: Yeah, I don't... You can play it on your fridge next.
3: Yeah, I know. I was going to say, I'm not going to be happy until I can play it on my LG fridge. Yeah.
0: So that's all the latest. Check it out at chillyfm.com.au. That's Doggy Darko. Catch him at @DoggyDarko_official, the multiplayer podcast as well, and catch up every week. We'll catch up next week, Dog.
3: Sounds great, guys. Talk to you then.
4: Thanks.
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20: Good morning, I'm Judy Augustine. Tributes are continuing to pour in this morning for young Tasmanian pilot Bob Bramley, who's believed to have died in a plane crash off the Northern Territory coast earlier this week. Scouts Tasmania remembering the former leader at the Turner's Beach Scout Group as someone who embodied the spirit of service and adventure, while Premier Jeremy Rockliffe has celebrated Mr. Bramley as a champion for mental health. Green Senator Vanessa Bleyer says the federal government should provide funds to secure a power deal for Bell Bay Aluminium, but she says that should come with strings attached. Rio Tinto has been locked in negotiations with Hydro Tasmania, and there have been repeated calls for the feds to bridge the gap as Hydro increases the cost. Ms. Bleyer said funding should be conditional on the company actively cutting emissions, and that Rio Tinto should be made to fully decarbonise production by 2035. With debate now deferred on the state government's firearms reforms, one advocate hopes it will mean certain measures which were excluded can be brought back to the table. Gun Control Australia Vice President Roland Brown said there were important parts of the bill around licensing assessment and intelligence sharing.
0: It's the other components, the lack of limits on guns, and then, of course, having a provision that says that rapid-fire guns can still be possessed by people as long as they want, even though they're being banned.
20: Police are considering laying charges after an incident earlier this month where a motorcycle rider allegedly sped at police. During the incident on August 15 at Prospect, officers were hit by a side mirror which broke off before the offender allegedly fled the scene, evading police. On Tuesday, an unregistered bike was seized at a Summer Hill property. A 36-year-old man was taken in for questioning. And we're being warned to brace for an increased fire risk next season, with warmer temperatures expected in spring. Here's Bureau of Meteorology Senior Meteorologist David Crock.
21: There is an increased risk of fire this season in northeastern Tasmania, including the Furneaux Group and the East Coast.
20: He said we can expect above average temperatures across the state. That's during the day and overnight.
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24: Hey, I'm Brooke Seychelle. The number of Australians missing following the devastating flash flooding in Nepal has risen to 39. DFAT is desperately working to determine their welfare as the search continues for survivors. Opposition leader Angus Taylor telling Nine his thoughts are with everyone impacted.
25: It's obviously a terrible tragedy, and can I acknowledge the family and friends, the loved ones of those missing Australians. This is a very tough time for them. Our thoughts and prayers with them and with the Nepalese Australian community.
24: The death toll from the disaster has soared past 390. State leaders are warning the PM that further cuts to international student numbers could slow the economy. Victoria and South Australia are leading those concerns as the government looks at reforms to bring down net overseas migration. And FedEx delivery workers are expected to walk off the job across Australia today. The TWU says staff are protesting a lack of protection against AI and automation, saying jobs are under threat.
23: Get the jump on your next project with the mighty helpful team at Mitre 10, and check Mitre 10 socials for the latest offers and updates. That's mighty helpful. Mitre 10, Chile, your sport now.
26: Moving on to sport now, and Collingwood and the Bulldogs have locked in their sides for tonight's sudden death wildcard clash at the MCG. The Pies have recalled Isaac Quainer and Pat Lipinski, while leaders Braden Maynard and Scott Pendlebury are out injured. Coach Craig McRae confident some of the team's younger players will be able to stand up.
27: Yeah, there's a level of living in what you do have instead of what you don't have. We just have to stay in that space.
26: Meantime, Tim English is back for the Dogs after a seemingly miraculous recovery. And the Matildas have locked in a rare match in our nation's capital. They'll head to Canberra in November for the first of a two-game series against South American powerhouse Colombia. That's the latest in news and sport. I'm Britt Aylin.
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2: 9 degrees in Launceston currently with a top of 17 on the way. Chance of morning fog, mostly sunny afternoon and 20 kilometre winds coming through in the morning period. Saturday, mostly sunny day with a top of 19 and Sunday, a sunny day with a top of 21 degrees.
3: Top of 16, a clearing share expected in Scottsdale today. Sunny afternoon ahead and 30 kilometre winds expected throughout. It's going to be sunny weekend ahead. Top of 17 for your Saturday, 18 Sunday. It's currently sitting at 10 degrees.
2: 10 degrees in St Helens with a top of 16 on the way. Clouds clearing, mostly sunny day and 25 kilometre winds coming in. Saturday's a sunny day with a top of 19 and Sunday to cap it off, a sunny day with a top of 20 degrees.
1: In a world of chaos, two legendary heroes were sent to bring peace and order to the planet. We couldn't afford them. So we're settling for the next best thing. Or what was available anyway. It's Nick and Marcus for breakfast on Chili.
3: Hey, howdy, hey, welcome on in. 10 minutes past seven for your Friday. Welcome on in if you've just joined us. And look, on the way, we do have our last next stop, Canberra. This is your chance to go to Canberra, but not only that, but you get to win a Canberra hamper. We've got a massive wheel in the studio with us today, and we've left spots for our last winner because today, two people will be going to Canberra. We will be announcing that.
2: That's so, right. They really will.
3: I knew you would make that joke. As soon as I mentioned this yesterday as to how to announce it, I knew you were going to make a wheel pun.
2: It has to be there.
3: We're going to play the wheels on the bus because we've been travelling on the Canberra Explorer bus all week. So we thought, why not go with the wheels on the bus?
2: I think so. I think that's a great idea.
3: It's very fitting. So that'll be on the way. It's going to be on the way from about 8:30. So listen out for that. But yes, you do have a chance to listen out for this one sound effect today. And of course, steal my standby. It's your last day for that. It's all thanks to Launceston GWM, where you can possibly go to Vegas if you don't like the sounds of Canberra, which I don't. I think both trips sound amazing.
2: That's it. We just want to get you all out of the state.
3: That's it.
2: Go on holiday, guys. Get out of here.
3: I know. Scoot. The island was sinking for a moment there, so I thought, why not just leave it out? Hey, that's going to be on the way inside this half hour, but on the way next, there's something that's been dominating our world. Ushies.

0: Miles Smith, Niall Horan, Drive Safe, Chilli Breakfast, all thanks to Tamar Marine, supporting the fishing and boating industry here in Tassie since 1979. Now, if you've registered for Steal My Standby, our last name is coming up on the way next. So be listening out. If it's your name called out, you want to get in quick because you don't want it stolen being the last day. Mate, there's been something going on in Australia nationwide, and it's taken everyone by storm.
1: Yeah.
0: We've got plenty of them hanging around the studio right now. They're crowding around us. I'm talking about Ooshies.
1: You are.
0: Ooshies, because we keep buying just to get our satisfaction. Satisfaction.
1: This is why I pulled a sad face before.
0: Yeah.
1: Because I didn't get to finish my Ooshie collection before they ran out.
0: Well, you can trade. You can trade on Marketplace.
1: Oh, that just sounds like so much effort.
0: Just go online, Chit Chat, and ask for people to donate their Ooshies. There'd be people out there.
1: Anyone out there, I need half a collection.
0: Yeah, it is pretty well half a collection.
1: Yeah.
0: And that's what people have been doing. For the past, like, I'd say 3 months, 2 months, people have been shopping at Woolies for every $30 that you spend.
1: Yeah.
0: You'd get an Ooshie.
1: Yeah.
0: $30 and you get an Ooshie.
1: Mm.
0: Gee whiz. I reckon there was a day where it was like $5 or something like that, surely.
1: Yeah, well, you know, in this economy.
0: Yeah. In this day and age, what can you do?
1: Yeah.
0: Now, the stats have finally come out with how much Woolies actually earned off the Disney collectible. And they are tiny Disney collectibles. You had a whole, I think you had 40 to collect or something.
1: Is it 40?
0: Yeah. How many have we got up there?
1: Yeah, that sounds about right. That looks like about 20. Just over 20, yeah.
0: And they're a mixed bag, and I don't think we've got too many double ups either.
1: Oh, they're all singles.
0: They're all unique, the ones we've got.
1: Yep.
0: Well, Woolies has reported a $1.138 billion profit.
1: Wow.
0: Off these Ooshies. Up 18%, and sales were up 7.6% in the first 8 weeks of the new financial year.
1: Oh, gosh, I hate to be that guy.
0: What are you going to be?
1: But if they're making a 1.1 or whatever it was billion, they're in the billions of profit on this.
0: Yep.
1: And the groceries are still as expensive as they are.
0: Yeah.
1: What is happening? What are they doing?
0: And groceries are still the price that they are?
1: Someone needs to be Robin Hood. I think we need to steal from the rich.
0: We're not stealing from supermarkets.
1: I didn't say that.
0: Oh, I thought that's what you meant.
1: A great idea. No.
0: Let's drain them
1: dry.
0: No,
1: don't do that.
0: Now, the Disney Ooshie collectible, I think we're safe to say, it's been a massive hit.
1: Yep.
0: And Woolies have also said the program is helping customers put more stuff in their baskets. So what Woolies are pretty well saying here is, thank you so much to the people. We just sold a bunch of crap that we didn't think we would buy usually.
1: You enjoy your rubber.
0: Yeah.
1: We'll take our $1.1 billion profit.
0: We know you didn't need 4 blueberries that day, but you got 4 punnets of blueberries that
1: day. Yeah.
0: Which is probably about 50, 60 bucks now.
1: Far out.
0: So congratulations.
1: Well done, you. We see what you've done. Well done.
0: We've done well, haven't we?
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0: 25 minutes past 7, Nick and Marcus, chilly breakfast. Welcome on in to your Friday if you just joined us. 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
0: 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All thanks to Launceston GWM. It's Steal My Standby, the iHeart Music Festival, where you get names like Benson Boone, Snoop Doggy Dogg, Cardi B,
3: Zara Larsson,
0: Muse.
3: Goo Goo Dolls.
0: Now, those are bands that are going to be performing, and you get to have a return trip to Vegas with one other person as
3: That's
0: well.
3: That's it. 5 nights, 2 people, $20,000 worth of a trip.
0: What could go wrong?
3: Whatever happens in Vegas stays in Vegas, baby.
0: That's right, but you got to let us know.
3: You've got to tell us.
0: So, those people who've registered have had half an hour to call us back when we've said their name on air, and throughout that half hour, if they've called, they're on the standby.
3: In fact, we might even strap the Chili GoPro to you for the 5 days, just so we get a full running of what's happening.
0: And I swear, we'll get a live feed of it if we have to, because I know the feed will be scratchy if we get a recording back.
3: That's it. You've got 30 minutes once we call out your name to give a call in, and if you do not, then someone can steal your standby outside of that 30 minutes. Should we announce the name, Nick?
0: I think so.
3: The final one?
0: Yeah, one final. It sounds really good to me.
3: Yeah.
0: Do you want a drum roll? Because I'm ready.
3: Yeah, let's do a drum roll.
0: All right.
3: The standby name for today is Cassandra Burrows. Now, Cassandra or Cassandra? I'm going to say Cassandra.
0: I'm going to say Cassandra.
3: Yeah.
0: Just to be that extra.
3: Burrow on in and give us that call.
0: Do you want to redo that one?
3: I know. I don't know what else to do with that one.
0: All right,
3: Cassandra. I hope you can borrow someone's phone to call us.
0: Yeah, there we go. Cassandra Burrows, give us a call. 633-15901. Put Marcus out of his misery.
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10: Good morning, I'm Judy Augustine. Tributes have flowed for a young Tasmanian pilot who's believed to have died in a crash off the Northern Territory coast on Tuesday. Bob Bramley's family remembering him as a beacon of hope for his community who inspired those around him. Meanwhile, police continued search efforts yesterday to locate the wreckage.
11: We did locate aircraft debris in the search area, which has, validated some of our drift modelling that we've developed and AMSA have developed, and that's helped refine our search.
10: Entite Police Search and Rescue Acting Sergeant Nathan Cornelius speaking to the ABC yesterday. Greens Senator Vanessa Bleyer says the federal government should give Rio Tinto funding to secure its power deal with Hydro Tasmania, but that the company should be prepared to make changes in exchange. She says any funding should be conditional on the mining giant fully decarbonising its production line. As the state government defers debate on its contentious firearms reforms, one advocate says he hopes more stringent measures make their way back to the table. Gun Control Australia Vice President Roland Brown said there were a number of issues with the bill in its current form.
12: We need limits on the numbers of guns that any particular shooter can have, apart from collectors.
10: Minister Nick Dygan yesterday said the government would not budge on firearms caps. We can expect less rainfall as we settle into those warmer spring months. The Bureau of Meteorology says over the season it's likely we'll get between 50 and 200 millimetres of rain across most of the north and east, while the state's west can expect 300 to 600 millimetres.
13: Spring rainfall is likely to be below average in north and east Tasmania. This does not mean it will be dry all the time, but there's likely to be less rain than usual.
10: Senior meteorologist David Croc there. Across the state, above average temperatures are expected during the day and overnight. And Geelong was slapped with a $140,000 penalty for failing to disclose a concussion waiver involving Jake Colajasny. The club breached AFL rules by entering into an unauthorised variation of his contract and then failing to lodge it with the AFL and Players Association.
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14: Hey, I'm Brooke Seychelle. The Foreign Minister has confirmed the number of Australians missing in Nepal following the flash flooding disaster has risen. There's now 39 Aussies who remain unaccounted for, up from 35 yesterday. Penny Wong telling Nine, DFAT is urgently working to confirm their welfare.
15: So obviously our thoughts are with their families and friends who obviously this is a very distressing time. We are urgently working to ascertain their whereabouts.
14: State leaders are warning the PM that further cuts to international student numbers could slow the economy. Victoria and South Australia are leading those concerns as the government looks at reforms to bring net overseas migration down. And another reason to give those cheap illegal cigarettes a miss, a new study has found arsenic and radioactive uranium in the Chinese brand Double Happiness, which is one of the most widely sold black market products in Australia.
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16: The Bulldogs are rolling the dice with Tim English in tonight's blockbuster wild card against Collingwood at the MCG. The star ruckman was originally ruled out for the rest of the season after injuring his knee 3 weeks ago, but has made a remarkable recovery. Coach Luke Beveridge explaining he'll have limited game time.
17: Oh, well, he's had a little bit of time off, so you'd have to say it'll be a fraction compromise. We'll work through his game time with him. You know, hopefully he can play at least, you know, 70% of the game.
16: While the Pies have made two changes, with Isaac Quayner and Pat Lipinski returning from injury. And a third player has been cut by West Coast. Forward Tyler Brockman delisted yesterday after 3 years at the club. That's the latest in news and sport. I'm Britt Allen.
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3: 8 degrees in Launceston currently, with a top of 17 today to look forward to. Chance of morning fog, mostly sunny afternoon, and 20-kilometre winds coming through in the morning period. Saturday's a mostly sunny day with a top of 19, and Sunday a sunny, sunny day. We're getting back out of that winter period to a top of 21.
0: Top of 16, expect a clearing shower this morning in Scottsdale. Sunny afternoon expected, though. Winds getting up to 30 kilometres per hour. It's going to be a nice sunny weekend. Top of 17 tomorrow, 18. Sunday. It's sitting at 10 degrees right now.
3: And 11 degrees in St Helens. Top of 16 about. Clouds clearing, mostly sunny day, 25-kilometre winds coming in. Your Saturday, sunny day, top of 19. And Sunday again, to cap off your weekend, a sunny, sunny day, top of 20 degrees.
2: 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It's Nick and Marcus for breakfast on Chilli.
0: Yes. Welcome on in 22 yes. minutes to 8. It's Nick and Marcus with you for your Friday. Welcome on in. Happy Friday, gang. Now, on the way, we actually have our next Canberra destination and our last Canberra destination, because from 8.30, we're going to be announcing the two winners who will be going to Canberra.
3: That's right. So all the winners thus far have taken away a hamper, a Canberra hamper full of goodies.
0: Mm.
3: But now two of those five winners might be lucky enough to be going to Canberra themselves.
0: Discover Canberra and the magic of Floriade. 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Now, what is our destination for today?
3: Our destination today on the Canberra Explorer bus, the Chilli Canberra Explorer bus, should I say.
0: Yep, it's got a big sticker on the front.
3: It is. The National Botanic Gardens. Let's just say the Botanical Gardens.
0: Yeah, we'll take that, and we'll take it through this sound. The moment you hear that bus pull up, that's our bus, by the way, we pulled up in it.
3: Yep.
0: And you got to get on, but you got to tell us where we're going today.
3: That's right.
0: So the moment you hear that, anytime during the show from now, all you have to do before you hop on board is 633-15901. Call that number and also tell us where we're going.
3: Where we're going.
0: You know, if you go with your brother, you call it the Botanical Gardens. We'll take that as an answer as well. That is the sound you're listening out for. And we're still waiting for Steal My Standby. All thanks to Launceston GWM. It's Olivia Rodrigo.
3: Yeah, that was actually funny.
0: Thank you. I'll try my best.

0: Olivia Rodrigo dropped dead. It's here on Chilli Breakfast. Nick and Marcus, what? What?
1: Oh, so it's nothing. I know you like her.
0: Yeah. I love Olivia Rodrigo. Just released a new single
1: the other
0: day.
1: You're such a little pop boy. I was talking to Flick about this yesterday.
0: What
1: you're
0: happened?
1: Like, you're going to see Harry Styles in concert. Yeah. You've got an Olivia Rodrigo, like, obsession. Yeah.

0: The latest King Gizzard and the Lizard Wizard,
1: which is
0: vinyl.
1: Not really a pop thing.
0: It's called Alien Metal, by the way.
1: Yeah.
0: And you can't get them on streaming services,
1: only
0: on Bandcamp.
1: You're a musical enigma to me.
0: Oh, I love all of it. And then Frank Zappa just pops his head in.
1: Now, I don't know how you jump from Sabrina Carpenter to Frank Zappa.
0: I'm a big Halloween lolly bucket. Like, you get everything from a Mentos to, like, dishwashing liquid all of a sudden. I don't know how that happens. That's a trick, I think. But at the moment, we're calling out for Cassandra Burrows.
2: It's only a two-day music festival in Vegas.
3: Hiya, family, feeling good?
2: What could possibly go wrong?
4: Steal my standby.
1: Last I mean, you say Cassandra, I say Cassandra. I don't know who's right here.
0: Well, I reckon Cassandra's like saying tomato.
1: Yeah, okay.
0: That's tomato sauce.
1: That's weird. Now you've actually said that out loud. That's weird. Tomato, can I have some tomato sauce?
0: Now, I think we've kept her on hold for long enough. I think it's her number.
1: It's her.
0: So we should probably check it. 633-15901. Who do we have here?
5: Cassandra Burrows.
0: Hello.
1: And it means I got it right. I said Cassandra, not Cassandra. Is that right?
5: Yes, thank you.
1: Yeah.
0: I like to say Cassie. Do you get called Cassie?
5: My dad actually calls
0: her
5: Cassie.
0: Hey, shout out to Dad.
1: Term of endearment. Well, for this call, we're calling you Cassie. How about that?
5: Sounds good.
1: Hey, fantastic.
0: Cassie, congratulations. You could be going to Vegas now with your plus one. Are you over 21?
5: I sure am, yep.
0: We'll need to see some ID. Can you read out all the details on your ID, please?
1: Yes, and your credit card details and the CVC. Hey, do you also have a valid passport within the next 6 months?
5: I do. Yes.
1: Well, you're geared up.
5: I actually recently got one.
1: Oh, it's like you knew.
0: What'd you get it for?
5: I'm actually about to go to Thailand with my best friend.
1: Nice.
0: So who would you take for this Vegas trip if you win it?
5: Probably the same friend. So pretty much got me on the boat to go to Thailand, so I'll do the right thing and return the favour.
0: Cassie, that could be dangerous, you know.
5: It could be, very.
0: Oh, my gosh. Well, you better tell us about your Thailand trip because we can't hear about your Vegas trip.
1: That's the rules.
0: Based off the laws of Vegas. Cassie, congratulations.
5: Vegas.
0: Yeah. What happens in Vegas stays in Vegas. Be listening out tomorrow with Mikey from the iHeart Countdown. He will be announcing the winner of the Steal My Standby. All thanks to Launceston DWM. Congratulations, mate, and have a great day.
1: We've got our fingers crossed for you, Cassie, all right?
5: No worries.
1: All right.
0: Thanks, mate.
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2: Up and Adam from Lonnie in the Northeast. It's Nick and Marcus on Chilli. Tamar Marine, supporting the fishing and boating industry here in Tassie since 1979.

0: Ed Sheeran, it's Shivers, and it's here on Chilly on this chilly old morning. Actually, cold.
1: Jokes aside, last night was freezing.
0: It was.
1: Wow,
0: the opposite
1: icy.
0: Of toasty, wasn't it?
1: Yeah.
0: It's ice, baby.
1: Yeah, and we're heading into 20 degree days now.
0: I know, and I had the aircon on, I had the fan on me.
1: How people get sick.
0: I know.
1: Bro.
0: I like to, but it's a good way to get sick.
1: Hey, I'm actually going to thank you, and this is a sincere comment. You ready?
0: Why?
1: I'm going to thank you for being very supportive of me today, because I do feel terrible. I sound terrible.
0: No, you don't.
1: Nothing but supportive today, Nick.
0: You don't sound like someone who's just turned into a Darth something.
1: Okay.
0: You don't sound like Darth Hensley at all.
1: Wow, I can't even give you a compliment.
0: You do.
1: I can't even just hand you the thank you without you just, like, twisting it. Compliment. Retracted. Redacted.
0: Do you want a compliment back?
1: No. Oh, no, that's not what I was doing it for. That's not how compliments
0: work.
1: I'll
0: give you a compliment.
1: Hey, Nick, I know we've spoken
0: about... You've soldiered on. You've done well today.
1: No, I'm moving on now.
0: It's like you're wearing a hard hat and you soldiered on today. You put the work clothes on and you thought, yep, I'm getting out of bed.
1: My face feels like a hard hat, actually, now you said that. Truth.
0: Shall we test that?
1: We are moving on. Supermarkets. Sorry. We spoke about them this morning, I know. I'm going to go on about it again. And I feel like I've brought this up on the show before.
0: Yeah.
1: I've got some shocking news.
0: Breaking news.
1: There is a supermarket in particular, and it's not just this one. There's quite a few now in Launceston. When I'm going through the supermarket with a trolley,
0: yep.
1: I'm getting proper zapped.
0: I know. It's electrifying.
1: It's getting out of control now to the point where I got zapped so hard yesterday at the supermarket. I'm going to say Coles.
0: Mm-hmm.
1: That it audibly rang out through... The whole aisle.
0: Yep.
1: Other people stopped what they were doing to turn around because I swore as it happened.
0: Yep.
1: And they've all laughed and they all started. I could hear them all talking about how they're all getting zapped.
0: Everyone's getting zapped at the moment.
1: It's really bad.
0: I don't know what it is though. I don't know if it's the flooring.
1: Can the metal trolleys.
0: Yep.
1: Or find out why we're getting electrocuted.
0: Can I ask, if anyone's working at a supermarket, are you receiving the same thing or are you wearing special boots?
1: I've asked the staff. I went to the checkout and I asked the girl and she goes, yeah, I know, it's really bad. Hey, and I'm like, okay, so you know about it.
0: How are they dealing with it?
1: They're not. No one's looking into it as far as I'm aware. They're just like, yeah, it sucks, hey.
0: It's got to be that floor, surely.
1: Maybe, but what, like... Everything feels like it's conductive. Like you touch the shelf to grab something, bang, zap.
0: I don't doubt supermarkets are the things that are powering us right now. They're the things powering the whole of the state.
1: What is going on?
0: I don't know. I've been asking the same question for years.
1: I don't think it's at a level of danger, but it's at a level of annoyance. Like I genuinely don't want to go into the supermarket.
0: It makes a sound though.
1: Yeah.
0: And it's also, it's just static. I don't know if people are shuffling in their socks and just conducting static electricity.
1: I was walking like a robot. I was lifting my feet up to walk like not a normal human being.
0: It doesn't
1: but
0: help.
1: Like, and I was grabbing the trolley in the middle of the handle, so it's like T-Rex grip.
0: Oh, man.
1: Just so I didn't get accidentally zapped by the edge of the trolley.
0: When my partner and I go grocery shopping, I've got my hands like Lego hands grasped tightly on the trolley and I say, oh, you just get you get all the things and I'll just hold the trolley.
1: Yeah.
0: If you do that, you're safe. For some reason.
1: I thought so too, but like every now and again you let your guard down and a pinky might pop out.
0: Oh, yeah.
1: And you still get zapped.
0: Bit of loose thread and you're gone.
1: And then I had to grab all the items out of the trolley to put them onto the conveyor.
0: Yep.
1: And as I'm grabbing items, zap, zap. Like
0: I don't know what it is. We need answers.
1: I feel like I'm the T-Rex inside the enclosure.
0: We are. We're the animals.
1: Yeah.
0: We are animals.
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18: Good morning, I'm Judy Augustine. The family of a Tasmanian man feared dead after his plane crashed on the Northern Territory coast has described him as a beacon of hope. Bob Bramley was flying for a charter company when his plane went down in the Gulf of Carpentaria on Tuesday. His family said he was a courageous individual who inspired those around him. Northern Territory Police Search and Rescue Sergeant Nathan Cornelius told the ABC about the search for the wreckage yesterday.
19: We've had police vessels, the Undelli Aqua, Sea Rangers, helicopter support from Nautilus, NT Police Air Wing and Search and Rescue on the ground over in Alangula, conducting search operations.
18: There are concerns more species could be susceptible to the H5 strain of bird flu than first thought. The disease has stayed out of our poultry industry for now, but there are fears it could have a wider spread.
20: And we believe Tasmanian devils are a susceptible species. We're certainly seeing worldwide that seals are a susceptible species. And we've seen in Australia our first seal death resulting from bird flu. So we need to be vigilant about those.
18: Incident Controller Wes Ford speaking there. Firearms caps are just one of the measures which should be reconsidered when Parliament resumes debate on the government's reforms, an advocate says. Gun Control Australia Vice President Roland Brown said it's an opportunity to reconsider omissions.
21: It's not about a ban on guns. This is about just limits on, and they're sensible limits on how many guns one person can have in their home.
18: The Bureau of Meteorology has released its long-range forecast for the months ahead. After a warmer-than-usual winter, we can expect that trend to continue.
22: Above-average temperatures are very likely across Tasmania, both during the day and overnight.
18: Senior Meteorologist David Crock speaking there. And a Launceston woman is taking on a gruelling challenge to raise $50,000 for the Benevolent Society. Kat Kingsley will run the full 50-metre Three Capes track in one day.
1: I think there's about 2,000 metres of elevation overall. It possibly might take us 6 to 10 hours.
18: Speaking to Wynn News there.
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22: Hey, I'm Brooke Seychell. The Foreign Minister says the Australian government is sending additional staff to Nepal to assist with the humanitarian response in the wake of the flash flooding disaster. Penny Wong has told the ABC a second team is being sent to Nepal in the coming days.
23: We will keep looking to build as required over the coming days, but we want to get initially some people to support the Australian officers who are already on the ground working in very challenging conditions.
22: 39 Australians are currently unaccounted for. Meanwhile, the Red Cross has launched a $43 million emergency appeal to assist in the emergency response and recovery following the devastating flash floods. The Northern Territory is the latest jurisdiction to pass a bill to legalise voluntary assisted dying. The laws carry significant restrictions, with recipients requiring an end-of-life prognosis of no more than 12 months. And there won't be any services on Brisbane ferries today as the workers take industrial action over pay disputes.
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8: Chile, your sport now.
24: In sport, Collingwood and the Bulldogs have locked in their sides for tonight's sudden death wildcard clash at the MCG. The Pies have recalled Isaac Quainer and Pat Lipinski, while leaders Braden Maynard and Scott Pendlebury are both out injured. Coach Craig McRae confident some of the team's younger players will be able to stand up.
25: Yeah, there's a level of living in what you do have instead of what you don't have. We just have to stay in that space.
24: Meantime, Tim English is back for the Dogs after a seemingly miraculous recovery. And Jack Viney will play his first game for the year when the D's meet the Blues tomorrow. He's struggled with Achilles and back issues so far this season, but is one of three changes for Melbourne, while Carlton has made just one swap with Nick Haynes coming in for Wade Dirksen. That is the latest in news and sport. I'm Britt Aitlin.
26: Here we go. What's up, Australia? Scudder and Ed Coleman here. And we got your weekend party sorted.
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12: Scamander Beach Resort is centrally located on the beautiful east coast of Tasmania, where the beaches are pristine, the air is clean, and the views are breathtaking. Scamander Beach Resort, the place to be on the east coast. Chile's three-day forecast.
31: Hey, welcome back. It is 10 degrees in Launceston with a top of 17 on the way. Mostly sunny afternoon, 20-kilometre winds coming through in the morning there as well, but a sunny, sunny day ahead. Saturday, mostly sunny again, top of 19 degrees, and your Sunday will be a sunny day with a top of 21.
0: 16 clearing share in Scottsdale today. Sunny afternoon ahead with winds getting up to 30 kilometres per hour. It's going to be a sunny weekend as well. Top of 17 tomorrow. 18 is your top Sunday. It's sitting at 10 degrees right now.
31: 11 degrees in St Helens. Top of 16 there. Mostly sunny day with clouds clearing and a 25 kilometre winds coming through. Saturday a sunny day with a top of 19 and Sunday sunny again and a top of 20 degrees.
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30: In a world of chaos, two legendary heroes were sent to bring peace and order to the planet. But we couldn't afford them. So we're settling for the next best thing. Or what was available anyway. It's Nick and Marcus for breakfast on Chile.
0: 7 minutes past eight. Welcome on into your Friday. Congratulations. We all made it through. Pat yourself on the back if you have two hands spare. Or if you've got a singular hand spare, we will take a pat on the back. Hey, we're very excited because today we're going to be announcing the winner of Next Stop Canberra. This is something we've been playing all week. So when you hear that sound throughout this hour, 633-1591 is the number to call, because the destination today...
31: Just to be clear, that wasn't us playing the sound for you to call.
0: That's what you listen out for. It's what you have to hear.
31: Sorry for the confused callers that just popped up on our screen then.
0: What's the destination today?
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0: Of course. So if you hear the bus pull up, the Canberra Explorer bus, 633-1591, discover Canberra and the magic of Floriade. 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
31: That's it. 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
0: And also on iHeart. 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

0: Alex Warren with the Fever Dream here on Chilli Breakfast. It's 8:15 and you got Nick and Marcus for breakfast, where we are in the middle of the promotion we've been running all week, which is Next Stop Canberra. Which you had to just listen out for that sound, and when you heard it, you just have to call up and tell us what our destination in Canberra is today. Now, we've got a caller on the line, Marcus. Let's get her in. Her name's Zara. Good morning, Zara. Welcome on in.
1: Hi.
0: Now,
2: hi.
0: Zara, you heard the bus pull up, the Chilli FM Canberra Explorer bus, and you must know where we're going today.
1: Yes, the Canberra Botanical Gardens.
0: Oh, yeah!
2: Yes, we are.
0: You betcha.
2: You've nailed it in one. That's fantastic. Hey, have you ever been to Canberra before?
1: I haven't, no.
0: Have you been anywhere else before in Australia?
1: I have. I've been to, like, Perth, Melbourne and Brisbane. But...
2: Ah, you've ticked off some big ones. Well, Canberra is a big one, and I think that it's probably your turn to tick that one off as well. So we've got our fingers crossed for you. Mm. What you have done is you've won a hamper, a beautiful little Canberra hamper.
0: That's right.
2: By default. But the best part is, now you're in the running, you could be two of five of our winners from this week who might actually be going to Canberra.
0: Now, we would like to know, who would you take?
1: Probably my partner.
0: Okay, you'd take your partner with you. Has he been to Canberra?
1: I don't think so, no.
0: Well, that could be a great treat for you both. Now, discover Canberra and the magic of Floriade. Fly direct from Launceston to Canberra with Link Airways. Zara, we might be calling out your name in the next half hour, so be listening out. You could be one of two winners. Congratulations, and hold on the line. We'll get your details.
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0: Goo goo dolls.
1: Slide, it's here on Chilli. Good morning and welcome on in for your Friday. 24 minutes past eight. Now, on the way, we're going to be announcing our winner for Next Stop Canberra. We've actually got two winners. Everyone's a winner this week, but two will win a bonus prize.
0: We've had comps up the wazoo, huh?
1: It has been so exciting and we've got big things on the way as well.
0: Yeah.
1: But we've got actually a caller on the line. It's Daniel and he's calling up about the supermarket chat that we had earlier on the show, Marcus.
0: We love a chat to Daniel, don't we?
1: Yeah, we do. What have you got to say, Daniel, about supermarkets?
2: 7-4 Woolies is the same.
1: Yeah. Really? Yeah, I don't doubt every supermarket's got it at the moment.
0: Yeah. I don't think it's a specific place. I think it's generally supermarkets in general. There's something going on with, I don't know, how they're being powered at some capacity.
2: Is it the recyclable trolley?
1: Oh, no. It could be. It could be down to the trolley. I don't remember this as a kid.
0: I swear it's not just the trolley. I mean, maybe.
2: Maybe it's not because
0: I've been zapped on the shelves.
2: I'm with you, Nick. When we go shopping, I hold onto that trolley like nothing else.
0: Yeah.
1: Dear wife.
2: And the wife gets everything and she
0: how, does. How, no, but here's the thing. Like, regardless of the zaps, I think that's just our role at supermarkets. We are the trolley pushers.
2: Yeah, that's right.
1: But, like, if there's a tall can, because I know Em Shaw, my partner.
0: Yeah.
1: I just let her deal with that situation. I'll let her MacGyver up some steps to get up there.
0: I had an old lady yesterday ask me, she comes around the corner, she goes, "Hi, sir, can you help me?" And I nearly went, "I don't work here, go away." And she goes, "No, there's something on the top shelf I can't reach, and you're nice and tall." And I went, "Oh, yeah, of course." So I come around the corner, I reach up and grab these peaches, and I put them further back on the shelf and walked away.
1: That's so evil. The problem with the supermarkets isn't the electricity, it's Marcus.
0: No, no, I grabbed it for her. It was nice. Of course I was.
2: Hey, just on the topic too, like, because I still follow a few of the Adelaide pages, like the Adelaide Advertiser and things like that.
0: Yeah.
2: They've brought in shopping trolleys in Adelaide that actually have scanners on the trolleys.
1: Yeah, we should be expecting those soon, shouldn't we?
2: How good do they look? Like, so, you don't have to go to a self-checkout.
1: You can just scan a chalky bar.
2: Go.
1: Yep.
2: Yep. They've got cameras on there somewhere to avoid theft.
1: Yep. It's perfect.
2: And you just pack it in your bag as you go.
1: Oh,
2: and
1: this
2: scan
1: is,
2: it as you go.
1: I like this invention. It's a bit like at the...
0: There's got to be a grey area on this one, surely.
1: At the MCG, they kind of have that.
0: Oh, they do self-checkout stuff, don't they?
1: Yeah.
0: But
1: I think it's a workable system.
0: A workable?
1: Workable. Workable. It's my new word for today. So we've learnt something, and we've learnt that, A, trolleys are evil and they'll zap you and supermarkets, and B, workable.
0: You heard it here, you heard it first.
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11: Good morning, I'm Judy Augustine. Young Tasmanian pilot Bob Bramley has been remembered as a beacon of hope who inspired others after news he's believed to have died after a plane crash off the Northern Territory coast on Tuesday. His family said the mental health advocate was a courageous individual who believed in the power of community and connection. Scouts Tasmania said the former Turners Beach scout leader was someone who embodied the spirit of service and adventure, while Premier Jeremy Rockliffe also expressed his condolences, describing the loss as heartbreaking. Green Senator Vanessa Bleyer says the federal government should provide funds to secure a power deal for Bell Bay Aluminium, but she says that should come with strings attached. Rio Tinto has been locked in negotiations with Hydro Tasmania over the new deal, and there have been repeated calls from the state government for the feds to bridge the gap as Hydro Tasmania increases the cost. Ms Bleyer said funding should be conditional on the company actively cutting emissions. She said Rio Tinto should be made to fully decarbonise its production line by 2035. With debate now deferred on the state government's firearms reforms, one advocate hopes it will mean certain measures which were excluded can be brought back to the table. Gun Control Australia Vice President Roland Brown said there were important parts of the bill around licensing and intelligence sharing.
12: It's the other components, the lack of limits on guns, and then, of course, having a provision that says that rapid-fire guns can still be possessed by people as long as they want.
11: The bill was put on ice to give MPs more time to consider it. We're being warned to brace for an increased fire risk next season, with warmer temperatures expected in spring. Here's Bureau of Meteorology Senior Meteorologist David Crock.
13: There is an increased risk of fire this season in northeastern Tasmania, including the Furneaux Group and the East Coast.
11: He said we can expect above average temperatures across the state. That's during the day and overnight. And the Kangaroos will don their 2026 First Nations Guernsey and special hand-painted boots for the AFLW Indigenous Round. The side will clash with the Western Bulldogs at University of Tasmania Stadium tomorrow afternoon.
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14: Hey, I'm Brooke Seychelle. The federal government will release $5 million to support recovery efforts following the devastating flash flooding in Nepal. The foreign minister confirming Australian officials are working to urgently confirm the welfare of 39 Australians missing in the region. Three humanitarian response specialists will also be sent to Nepal to help Australian staff. Meanwhile, FedEx workers are expected to walk off the job across Australia today. The Transport Workers Union says staff are protesting a lack lack of protections against AI and automation, arguing that their jobs aren't secure. A lucky escape for three boaties who were rescued after their boat capsized off the coast of the Queensland-New South Wales border. Emergency services winching the men to safety near Fingal yesterday. They're now recovering at the Gold Coast Hospital. And Bosnian Serb convicted war criminal Ratko Mladic has died at the age of 80. Known as the Butcher of Bosnia, Mladic rose to power as the commander of the Bosnian Serb army and was later convicted of a 1995 genocide.
3: Waterfalls, bushwalks, dirt bike and mountain trails, a great country pub, and a beer-drinking pig named Priscilla. It's got to be the pub in the paddock in Pyngana. Chilli, your sport now.
15: In AFL, Tim English is back for the Dogs for tonight's clash with the Magpies after missing 2 weeks with a knee injury, while Aaron Norton will line up after overcoming his ankle issue. And teammate Buku Kama says dismissed suggestions the wildcard clash isn't a real final.
16: Lose and you go home, but yeah, we definitely see it as a final.
15: Meantime, the Pies will be boosted by the return of star duo Isaac Quainer and Pat Lipinski. There's been another axing at the Eagles, with Tyler Brockman the latest to depart the club. He's been delisted after an injury-plagued season saw him miss out on playing at AFL level all year. And Sally Fitzgibbons has been knocked out of the Fiji Pro this morning, the Aussie going down to Hawaii's Carissa Moore in her second round heat. That is the latest in news and sport. I'm Britt Aylin.
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1: Hey! It's 11 degrees in Launceston with a top of 17 on the way. Chance of morning fog, mostly sunny afternoon and some 20 kilometre winds coming through, but otherwise a sunny day. Saturday also a mostly sunny day with a top of 19 degrees and Sunday sharing that with a sunny day and a top of 21 there.
2: Top of 16 today in Scottsdale. Expect a clearing shower with a sunny afternoon and winds getting up to 30 kilometres per hour. Sunny weekend ahead, top of 17 tomorrow. 18 is your top Sunday. It's sitting at a nice 10 degrees.
1: Ooh, 12 right degrees in St Helens, top of 16 there, mostly sunny, clouds clearing and 25 kilometre winds coming in. Saturday is a sunny day with a top of 19 degrees and Sunday, to cap off your weekend, a sunny day with a nice high of 20 degrees.
0: 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Now, prepare yourselves for the greatest discovery of all. It's Nick and Marcus for breakfast on Chilli.
2: And on the way next, we are going to be announcing the two winners who might be going to Canberra, or who will be going to Canberra, sorry, with Next Stop Canberra. We got five names. That'll be on the way next. But for right now, we're going to let you know about the spicy single, all thanks to Launceston Floor World, more than just flooring. You're going to love this bit, Marcus.
1: Yeah, what's that?
2: Now it's the people's choice today. These have been songs that have been requested in. These are the songs that you want to hear, apparently.
1: Just to be clear, we didn't pick these.
2: We didn't pick these. We put all the songs in a hat.
1: Yeah.
2: If anything, and we picked them out.
1: And as fate would have it, it didn't feel very balanced this time round.
2: Why not, Captain? Oh, sorry. Yeah, no, I like to call you the captain from now on. Why is that? What song did you pick out today?
1: Well, because I'm the captain now. We've gone with Captain Planet theme song, apparently.

0: That's it. Careful, Nick. You're in danger of playing the entire song in the hook.
1: I was 3 seconds off. 3 seconds off from playing the whole thing.
0: It's like a 30-second song for your spicy single. It's a strong choice. I'm feeling confident.
1: It's like when a paywall comes up when you're reading the paper online or something. Like, we can't play you all the story.
0: Yeah.
1: But let's... if you want to pay for the rest...
0: donate to chillyfm.com.au, you can hear the rest of the song.
1: That'd be amazing. Hey, the song that I picked out today is Silverchair's Anthem for the year 2000.

0: I mean, look, here's the thing. It's a win-win for me either way, because I love that song. I adore Silverchair, so that's cool.
1: It's a lose-lose for me, because I wish I'd pick Captain Planet.
0: Yeah.
1: And if you win with
0: it's
1: Captain
0: Planet...
1: It's
0: so Nick-coded, isn't it?
1: I know. I get devastated by it. Hey, on the way next stop, Canberra. We're announcing two winners. What's next? Benson Boone, chill.

0: Benson Boone for your Friday. Welcome on in. Let's celebrate it hard. That's mystical, magical. Now, we're going to wrap up the show very soon, yes, on the way. Are. But before we do that, this has been massive. This has been a big week for us. And I know you're manoeuvring yourself around to our big, gigantic prize.
1: Moving around the room to the wheel.
0: Because we do have to give away two people out of five people this week.
1: We do.
0: Two people out of those get to go to Canberra, all thanks to none other than Link Airways, Discover Canberra, and the magic of Floreyard.
1: That's right. That's one less than three and one more than one.
0: That's exactly right. Now, two people. This is what you've been listening out for. Because now you can fly direct from Lonnie to Canberra with Link Airways. So let's launch this.

0: down, up and down. So, we've been taking a bus all week, and now there's wheels on the bus, and now we've ripped on those
1: and
0: wheels
1: now there's
0: off.
1: There's a wheelie big wheel.
0: In the studio with us right now. So, shall we spin the wheel? We've got five names. We've got Peter, Rhiannon, Danielle, Zara and Laurie. They've been our winners of the week.
1: That's right.
0: Are we ready to spin this wheel?
1: Who's going to Canberra?
0: All right, let's spin that wheel. It's Zara.
1: Zara!
0: Zara!
1: It's today's winner.
0: Zara!
1: She's won twice in one day.
0: Back to back, Zara.
1: What?
0: You are our first winner. We'll get in contact with you so you can get direct from Lonnie to Canberra.
1: Right.
0: Are we ready to spin this wheel?
1: Who's going to Canberra?

0: 2.
1: 1!
2: Who's that?
3: What does it say? It's Danny!
2: Danny!
1: Oh, God!
2: Danny!
1: Oh, my God!
2: Oh, my God!
1: This is amazing!
4: Danny. Just in case you didn't, that wasn't clear. That was you.
2: That Danielle, that was Danielle. You at Chilli FM. That's amazing. And that is all thanks to Link Airways. Thank you very much for listening out for the bus sound effect. We'll get in contact with both of you. You can fly direct from Lonnie to Canberra.
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1: Yes.
2: Yes.
1: Yes.
2: Yes.
1: Yes.
2: Yes.
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2: you. Yeah, sorry. 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

0: Swims. He might also run and jump as well, but we only know him as Teddy Swims, Mr. Know-It-All here on Chilli Breakfast. 9 minutes to nine. And we got to clock off for another day. We appreciate your company. Thank you very much for joining us. We'll be back on Monday.
1: Well, you won't be.
0: Why not?
1: Yeah, you're leaving me on your own. So it is me solo next week. So jump on. Keep me company, and I'll do the best that I can for the week.
0: Man, I tried to get that week back on, but they kept pushing me off. They kept saying, Nick.
1: Hopefully I'm better by then. Far out.
0: Yeah, I thought you were about to say something else.
1: No.
0: What a way to wrap up the show, but yeah. Thank you very much for joining us. We've got to do this.
2: Let's get ready to rumble! It's the Spicy Single.
3: You gotta fight!
1: This is the Spicy Single. It's all thanks to Launceston Floor World, more than just flooring, where Nick and I generally pick two songs. They go head-to-head and battle it out. Today is a little bit different. We are doing the People's Choice. That's right. Someone's getting slimed at the end of this one.
0: Yep.
1: Nick and I have dipped into the hat of choices. People have been sending in their choices throughout the week.
0: Yes.
1: Up on the socials, and it is down to fate, down to chance as to what we get to select today.
0: We currently have a story up at the moment on the Chilli Instagram story, and it says, what would your spicy single be?
1: Yeah, and you know what? Keep them coming in because we want to keep this going. We like the people's choice. We like the randomness of it.
0: And we want to filter out all the bad ones.
1: Yeah. Today's a very harsh lesson because I feel like I've come up second best on this, but we'll see. We might be surprised.
0: What have you got today?
1: I've been gifted the Captain Planet theme song today. And it's fighting on the planet side. Captain Planet. That's it. Dip it out. Dip it out. Hey, who sent this one in, Nick? Do you know?
0: I could search back.
1: I just want to know who to thank.
0: Let's have a look. I think it was pretty recent. It is the Instagram account, The Touring Eagle. The Touring Eagle,
1: well,
0: thank you very much.
1: The Touring Eagle, thank you so much for that one. Great choice.
0: I have been fortunate enough today to be hand-selected with the Silver Chair Anthem for the year 2000.
1: Drop a big thank you to your champion.
0: Yeah, James North. Thanks for the... I just had to search
1: for Jimmy.
0: Thanks, James. Appreciate it, brother. Who will be the winner, though? The Touring Eagle or James North today out of our listenership? Let's go to a drum roll.
1: Watch the eagle soar. Into oblivion.
0: Yeah.
1: Yeah.
0: the eagle soar with tears right now.
1: Oh, that's okay. Hey, we tried.
0: Have a great weekend.
1: Yeah.
0: We'll catch you next week.
1: You have a good week off, Nick. Goodbye.
0: Oh, thanks. Enjoy the week on.
1: Yeah, thanks. Bye.

0: This Father's Day, we are taking our daughters on another dadventure.
1: This time, we're doing theme parks on the Gold Coast.
0: Our partners have set some rules.
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1: Some of them feel a little pointed.
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1: That's a bit harsh, I would say. Will we survive the next dadventure?
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20: Morning, I'm Britt Aylin with today's top stories. The number of Australians missing in Nepal has been revised to 39, while the death toll from the devastating flash flooding has climbed to more than 390. The Red Cross has launched a $43 million emergency appeal to assist with disaster recovery efforts. The ACCC's approval of the sale of the Hobart Private Hospital to Calvary has raised renewed concern for the availability of procedures like IVF, voluntary assisted dying and gender-affirming care. Gun control advocates are hoping a pause in debate on firearm reform legislation will enable the state government to reconsider its decision to exclude caps on individual gun ownership. And around 100 Tasmanian FedEx delivery drivers are walking off the job today as part of nationwide strike action against the increased use of AI and automation.
19: 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Chile. National. News. Now.
7: Morning, I'm Brooke Seychelle. The Foreign Minister says Aussie crews are being sent over to Nepal to assist in the rescue efforts following yesterday's deadly flooding events. The number of Australians missing in the region has risen to 39. Penny Wong telling Nine they're doing all they can to find them.
16: We are deploying more Australian officials into the region, which we will build on over the coming days in order to try and ensure we can ascertain their whereabouts.
7: A shock study has found almost 4 in 5 Aussie teachers have seen or experienced misogyny at school, with many reporting threats, disrespect or sexualised behaviour from male students. Researchers from Monash believe that online manosphere content is fueling the problem. The Northern Territory is the latest jurisdiction to pass a bill to legalise voluntary assisted dying. The laws carry significant restrictions, with recipients requiring an end-of-life prognosis of no more than 12 months. And NASA will launch a telescope into space this Sunday. It'll help find alien planets and map the universe.
19: 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That's mighty helpful. Mitre 10, Chile, your sport now.
20: In sport, all eyes will be on the AFL's first ever wildcard round, which kicks off tonight with a do-or-die battle between the Western Bulldogs and Collingwood at the MCG. The Dogs have made just the one change, with Tim English back from injury, while the Pies will be boosted by the return of star duo Isaac Quainer and Pat Lipinski. And a lucky break for Aussie tennis star Alex de Minaur, the Demon, to take on a qualifier in his first round match at the US Open, which begins next week.
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17: In the 2025-26 financial year, the daily average number of children living in family-based foster care in Tasmania was 876. That was made up of 437 in non-kin family-based foster care and 439 in kinship care. For this week's episode of iHeart Tassie, we're talking about non-kin family foster care. Life Without Barriers is one of the organisations connecting foster carers with children in need, and it says at the moment there just aren't enough carers. Katie Wells is one of their foster carers, and over nearly 2.5 decades, she's fostered more than 160 children. She says there are plenty of positives, but it's not without challenges.
21: So the first little person that we got was a little baby boy. He was about 6 months old, and he stayed for maybe 3 months. But that little person, he'd be in his mid-20s now. Yeah.
17: What was it that made you decide to take that first child in?
21: You know, maybe in the earlier days I would have called it a calling, but I think to be a foster carer, you really do have to have more than a commitment, more than a passion, more than wanting to be able to change a child's life. It's a combination of all of those things. It's a sacrificial thing to do. And people say, oh, like, that's amazing. That's amazing. But it's hard work.
17: What are some of the hardest situations that you've had to deal with?
21: Having kids that really have been neglected, and it's hard to talk about this because I'm trying to talk about all the positive things, and there are so many positive, incredible, rewarding things when you get children whose parents have really, really struggled. Then the kids do not speak and they haven't been read to, and they haven't been engaged in any sort of early learning. They've not been eating the right foods. And I think that's hard.
17: At the moment, there's a great need for more foster carers in Tasmania. How many do we need?
21: Yeah, so there are lots of carers who are older now and who have grandchildren. So even as grandparents, we've been managed to stay current carers and really busy carers. But I think there are certainly some out there as that generation of older carers ages that they won't keep caring. I think what else is impacting the lack of carers is things we've talked about before. So the housing issue and, you know, just the cost of living issues and just the uncertainty around so much of sort of the culture that we're living in right now stops people from becoming carers. The need is enormous. And also I think there is a lot of support. So there's a lot of training there's a lot of support in that. When you're a new carer, you can pick up the phone like any time of the day or night. Like Life Without Barriers will answer your phone call 24 hours a day. There's not a lot of financial support. Yep. So the department used to provide quite a bit of financial support, say school fees or uniforms or paying for the child's swimming lessons. So there's not a lot of that. You certainly get reimbursed for what it costs you to care for that child, like a clothing allowance or a food allowance. If they need any medical appointments, like they are always paid for. If you're the right person with the right heart, we particularly need people who are good with teenagers, because it's challenging. Even having your own teenagers is challenging, let alone someone else's. We tend to have really little people now. We've had lots of teenagers, but we tend to have, I'm a baby person. In fact, my nickname here and there is the baby whisperer. But it's sad. Like whenever a new baby comes into care, I always am absolutely gutted. This is somebody's baby. Mm. This is somebody else's baby. And I always I think about the mum. I think about the family. Like I cry over that baby because I know she's crying too.
0: 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You can catch the full episode online or wherever you get your podcasts. I'm Judy Augustine. Thanks for listening.
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22: 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And we're winning big right now with your 20 in a row, which we're kicking off right now with Ava Max. She's Sweet But Psycho on Chili. Oh, so

the sound of popping bubble wrap. It's super addictive. And super annoying on the radio. So let's play new music instead.